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0: 36 Squad, Max Air 14-1, 3 North Mount Road Street, between West Marble Street, West Fairmount Avenue, for investigation of flooding. 36 Squad, Max Air 14-1, 3 North Mount Road Street, for investigation of flooding. 2001.
1: 16 Respond Medical Alone 23-21, West Saratoga Street, North Sharp Street, 35-year-old male, sick and alert. 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
0: A29, Medic 14, Respond, Medical Alone 29-30, 2534, Lower Old Southway, St. Boulder View Avenue, 4 Mile Road, unconscious. 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

and 57 Mount Reform, Manicor, along 57-40-1626 Church Street between Pennington Avenue and Curtis Avenue. 37-year-old male, psychic, trouble breathing. And 57 Mount Reform, Manicor, along 57-40-1626 Church Street. Yes, your trouble breathing. 25 breaths of three response, 20 or 30.

San Mateo, I'm at 2199 D33rd Street. At the Zen Apartments, we'll take the place in the road for the fall. Table 30, respond, medical law 31-21, 1100 D33rd Street, at the Zen Apartments for the fall. Has been problem on respond, 88-year-old female.

0: Agent 42, I'm on location. I got a 3-story commercial building. I have nothing evidence on it. I'll probably investigating.
1: Attention, 42 on scene, 3-story, nothing shining. Hold on, 5, coming in, 2005.

M801 response, I'm cool off on the 672-6616, Vincent Lane, apartment 101 between Abilene Drive and Brook Hill Road, Mystic. M801 response, medical law 4672-6616, Vincent Lane, apartment 101 for the sick. 2622 response, 75-year-old male.

Engine 6, Truck 15, respond by RU 6062, 411 Cathedral Street between Wilson Alley and West Franklin Street. 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

If you want to stay in service, or if you want to stay in service. Unit 23, was fire. Long side of medic 15, medical on 23-21, West 3rd, Oregon Street, North Sharp Street, for the 6. Unit 23, was fire. Long side of medic 15, was fire. Medical alarm 23-21, West 3rd, Oregon Street, for the manpower, 22, 25th, 21, was fire. 20,

Truck 3 Anvil 802 with Farm Medical along 5-80 North 4th Street and East Baltimore Street for vehicle accident. Truck 3 Anvil 802 with Farm Medical along 5-80 North 4th Street and East Baltimore Street for vehicle accident. 25 Bravo 1 response 20.

SG2M25 with a phone number called 6AKV2, 1035 North Parish, Province 4, Bravo. Saint Ezekiel Street, East J Street for overdose, SSU2M024, with Law and Medical on 6-82, 1035, North Tower Street, Apartment 4, Bravo for overdose, 23 Bravo 1, response, 35-year-old female, 23.

Yeah, I don't know that they will do that. They'll probably have to consult to be able to do that and get a refusal. But if he has nausea and vomiting, he probably should go and find out.

Temple 802, respond medical on 6013, 424 East Oliver Street, between Brentwood Avenue and Mount Avenue. 18-year-old female assault. Temple 802, respond medical on 6013, 424 East Oliver Street for an assault. 4 Bravo 3, response 2020.

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Engine 44 respond by area 44 days 13, Westlake Avenue, Wilmer Lane for electrical 2022.

Engine 51, number 20, respond, medical line 51-1432, North Holland Avenue, St. Clair Highway, Jefferson Street, for the arm injury. 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
1: Correction,
0: 7287. Gonna need BG&E electric side out here. We will be remaining.
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1: Long 27-3051-01, Oak Road, apartment A between Crenshaw Avenue and St. Clair Lane, 56-year-old female, Henry, 2692 Farm Medical, Long 27-3051-01, Goodnow Road, apartment A. Hammers 21-4 response,

0: the communication package 44, is this going to be in the rear of the location?
1: That's a negative. It's in the front.
0: Okay, I'm going back. 2032. Are we still using the intersection, or, because we got a second call for 5900 Will Mary.
1: Correct. It's in front of the 5900 Will Mary. It's at the corner, though.
0: Okay.

truck 27 medical 14 Storm Medical along 46-84, 7234 Paul Pettis Avenue, Clark and Beebe, Payne 7 Mile Lane, Shelburne Road, 27-year-old female, seizure. 27 medical 14 Storm Medical along 46-84, 7234 Paul Pettis Avenue, Clark and Beebe, seizure. 12501 response, 23.

1027 responding by 3372. 3215 Clipmont Avenue, seeing another avenue and Edison Highway for residential alarm. 827 response. Fox alarm 27 72. 3215 Clipmont Avenue for the residential alarm. 27

Engine 14, truck 16, respond back area 23-1. 2 West Baltimore Street between South Charles Street and North Hanover Street. 5 a commercial alarm, zone 0 and zone 50, westbound public protection. Engine 14, truck 16, respond back area 23-1. 2 West Baltimore Street for private commercial alarm, zone 0, zone 50, westbound public protection, 20.

and the 28th is Spawn Medical on 29, and it's well, the deep between Pembroke Avenue, between West Terrace and Avenue, Spawn and Avenue, Spawn and Spectre. 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
0: Yes, affirmative, sir. 2043.
2: H, I know, I know, problem. And we're 2060 Farm Meadow Boulevard, 55-4215 25 Russell Street at the Horseshoe Casino. But I know, problem. 32 Bravo 1 response, 20.

and Waddle Avenue, Farm Medical, all on 23-11, here on the West Saratoga Street, Lane of Power Street, and State Street. 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

0: I respond to the 6-10 East Lumford Avenue for a pedestrian truck. Engine 625, respond medical on 6-10 East Eastern Hartford Avenue for a pedestrian truck. 29 Delta 2, respond 40-year-old male, 2035.
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5 Amber 3 with 1, Metaplus D5 Airs 41, 2020 North Washington Street between Cliffwood Avenue and Sinclair Lane from Green Palmer. Truck 5 Amber 3 with 1, Metaplus D5 Airs 41, 2020 North Washington Street from Green Palmer. 672 with 1, 42 year old male,

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2: I have an 806 respond alongside a 846 medical alarm 46 at 7266 16 Vincent Lane between Everly Drive and Brook Hill Road for the 6. Amber 806 responded alongside Engine 46 medical alarm 46 7266 16 Vincent Lane for the 6. 26 Alpha 6 Alpha 9 response 25.
0: To 42 truck 26 responds that's area 27-20-4403 Chalet Quarter and 2D between Minnesota Avenue, private commercial alarm, bedroom zone. Engine 42 truck 26 responds box area 27-20-4403 Chalet Court, apartment 2D for private commercial alarm, bedroom 2100.

Engine 2 Summit Octavia 2-1, 117 Churchill Street, between Knight and William. 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Engine 2 Summit Octavia 2-1, 117 East Churchill Street, Flight Street, residential fire alarm, possible CO 2015.

Extension 4, medical arm, 4-E1, 518 miles per hour. 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
1: 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We're investigating.
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1: All
2: right, so I'm going to contact guests. Do you have elevated CO at that location?
1: Yes, did I have elevated?
2: Do you have CO issue at that location for the gas side?
1: At this time, no. I'm gonna call you on a landline. Just give me a sec.
2: Okay. 21.

0: 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Engine 33, engine 6, engine 51 is the RIT. 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Medic 16, tank chief 2, battalion chief 6, safety officer 2. 2016 McAvoy Street, North Washington. Reported floating fire. Golf car reports person trapped at location. Caller stuck on the upper floor. Also getting 600 North Castle Street. Fox alarm 33-51, operations 5 round 1. 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Engine 14, engine 23. Truck 3, truck 5, rescue 1, medic 16. Tank chief 2, battalion chief 6, safety officer 2. 2016 McAlvey Street in Washington Castle. First truck, flooring fire, poor person trapped. Second floor, also receiving 600 North Castle. 2129.
1: We didn't get on any.

0: 45.
1: Engine 45, call advised there was a lamp that exploded in the street and it was smoke all over the place, but he's no longer there.
0: Copy that. Well, we'll be going to service on the business time.
1: 2130.
2: Engine
3: 23, communications. Can you send the run over for the box?
0: Okay, it's been sent over. Operations on 5 Ground 1, 2016 McElder Street.

0: Andrew 33, can you call back and verify the address?
1: All right, we're calling back now. We also had 600 North Castle Street as well. Engine 23, verifying your response.
2: 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We're in route.
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4: 33, two story, middle of the group. I do have a victim on the second floor window. Take your command.
1: Aaron Cole Box 133-51, Engine 31 is on the scene. Two story middle of the group with someone at the second floor window. Engine 33 has McAlderley Street, command at 2132. And we got voicemail on the callback.
4: So, man, they got a small kitchen fire.
1: All right, kitchen fire, 2132.
5: Dying to a location. I'll update you in a second. You can maybe come in.
6: 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They got a hydrant. Shelter in.

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1: Battalion 2, 2-story brick, 4 Harrigan Crossing, right above showing. Unit stretch on line, working on the victim. Command out front. Risk in place. Tech 2 is down to the
0: way. 2133.

0: Like, what kind of medic do I got?
1: You have medic 16 coming to you.
0: All right, have medic 16 come to McElderry and Washington.
1: Rex. I lost it. 234. Commander, do you need AFX, sir?
2: Truck 3, second floor primary, negative. 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
0: That's correct. Truck 3, get a fan up there in the front.

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19 with one minute call on Friday, 81 for 604, 518 West Avenue, St. York, Florida, Alhambra Avenue, for large reaction. Ramble 19, 61, alongside 84, making on Friday, 81, 518 West Avenue, for the large reaction. 221 response, 15-year-old female, 2130.

Engine 3599, respond, medical on 35-70, come watch Burn Avenue, seeing Sam playing over the street, so Sam pull TV for the breathing problem. Engine 35, medic 9, respond, medical on 35-70, come watch Burn Avenue for the breathing problem. 6 Charlie 1, respond, 58-year-old female,

0: Engine 27, guess that needs to know, are you smelling this on the inside, first floor, second floor, outside? Where is the smell coming from?
1: Coming from the basement of the home.

0: Engine 41 respond, medical alarm 5360. 2010 Bonnie Highway between Halliburton Avenue, 53-year-old female, unconscious and alert. Engine 41 respond, back out of 2010 Bonnie Highway, unconscious and alert. 31 back before response, 2140.
1: Go ahead, sir.
2: Public Albury Street has small kitchen fire at location. One occupant's being evaluated by medic 16, unlikely to go to transport to the hospital. Lieutenant Amanda 33, going to be in charge. He will have the charge. Thank you, sir.
1: Alright, so I'm direct, 2142. We're from box 133-51, engine 33, now assuming McAlvery Street Command, 2142.
2: And you can move us over to A1, sir.
1: No problem. All units remain in operations now, A1 main, 2142.
2: And you move over to A1 main.
1: That's affirmative, sir. Operations was moved to A1 main, 2143.
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2: Can we get a standing truck for a large amount of fluid in the hot on the roadway?
1: What are we looking at? Half a ton? One ton?
2: One ton.

Respond medical law 58-1, Waterview Avenue, southbound 295, for vehicle accident. Engine 58 Anvil 87, respond medical law 58-1. 295 southbound of Waterview Avenue, as a vehicle accident, 2146.

Engine 56 out of 10, respond medical alarm. 56 has 20 hot floating snow in the parkway. Put a suicide alert, Engine 56 out of 7, respond medical alarm. 56 has 20 hot floating snow in the parkway. Suicide alert, 25 Bravo 3, respond. 59-year-old male.

Golden Rider 48, Farmland 4, Long 30-82, 209 at Lindora Street, between West 2nd Street and West 3rd Street, 83-year-old female with a breathing problem. And your 30 Rider 40, Farmland 4, Long 30-82, 2009 at Lindora for breathing problems, 6 Delta 2 response, 21

Angel 51, Medic, Anvil 25, respond, Medical Alarm 51-23, 934, Spangler Way, between Ulrich's Way and Faller Way for the pain. 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

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This is 23 Respond Box, Area 23072, West Lombard Street, Cavendish, for investigate outside fire, 2156.

Amway Respond Medical on 6531, 500 Normandy Avenue in Alley. Sing West Franklin Street, Emerson Avenue for the fall. Amway Respond Medical on 6531, 500 Normandy Avenue in Alley for the fall. 17 off of 1 Respond.

Medic Ward Reform, Medical Love, 50-60, 2010 Broner Highway at Amazon between Hollywood Avenue, for unconscious. Medic One Respond, alongside the age of 41, Medical Love, 50-60, 2010 Broner Highway at Amazon, for unconscious. 31 Delta 4 Response, 53-year-old female,

25th response, 27-ish, 11-46-42, Valley Road, between Park Avenue and Fairley Avenue, for sale. 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

0: Angel 41, Medic 1, respond, Medic Cologne, 51-30, Select Calgary, East Minor Street, 40 Big Wreck. Angel 41, Medic 1, respond, Medic Cologne, 51-30, Select Calgary, East Minor Street, 40 Big Wreck. And then 29, Bravo 1, respond, let's go, sir.
1: Truck Cab Angle 81 respond, Medic 1, Long 35-40, Crawford Avenue, East North Avenue for vehicle accident. Truck 5 Angle 81 respond, Medic 1, Long 35-40, Crawford Avenue, East North Avenue for accident. 29 Bravo 1 respond,

Truck 18, medical line responding, medical line 20-20, 3010, on Delman Avenue, came up Long Beach, you know, both L Street Confusion. Truck 18, medical line responding, medical line 20-20, 3010, on Delman Avenue, Confusion, 9-4 response to the OP, 22 over.

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And wait, what's wrong, Metaphor Lawn 29-71, 3700 Chisholm. Chisholm Road between Cedric Road and Glenfell, 12-3 for the fall, Lambert 8, 3700 Chisholm Road for the fall.

individual close to 35,000 East Miami Street between North Crescent Street and Pulaski Highway 6. Engine 51, respond medical on 51 at 35,000 East Miami Street for the 6, 26 Alpha 4, response 22.

17, we call them at the full long 40-4135 11 Springdale Avenue. Between North Edgewood Street and Brantley Road, 68-year-old female, 6. AOC. Medic 17, respond medical along 40-41, 3511 Springdale Avenue for 6. ALOC, 26 Charlie 1, respond 20.

0: truck 26. It was an auto accident in Clarksville there. They said a medic or a company never showed up, but that's where the smoke came from. We talked to all the patients. Any property damage only.
1: 22.

Individual 1 respond, medical on 31-20, East Miami Street, North Haven Street, for a vehicle accident. 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

Law 54, Medical Law 54-2061-11 Everall Avenue between Valley Road, Rest Avenue, 30-year-old female, hemorrhage. 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

And the 27-4 medical loan 60 correction 27-43 sent in for Wood Road Apartment C4 between Moravia Park Drive, 53-year-old female CVA. 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

0: 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We had a outside fire with some minor extension into the backyard of 889 West Lombard. Homeowners are not home. 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

44 Medical Round 30 Monday 63-2700 North Charles Street between West 27th Street, West 28th Street, 90-year-old male, choking male. 44 Medical Round 31 Day 63-2700 North Charles Street, choking male, 11 Alpha 1 response, 22.

0: 49-9 to 14, respond back along 29-12, 3009 going to 11, the same clinical going to Palm Avenue, which is Chad Saint. It is 29-14, respond back along 29-12, 3009 going to Avenue for the chest pain, 10 out of 4 response, 69-year-old male, 22 to the
1: right. They just said, can we get an ETA on that same truck?

0: SSU2 respond medical office directory saying 435 East Lambeau Street, St. Brentwood Avenue, Greenmount Avenue, procedure. SSU2 respond medical alarm 613-435 East Lambeau Street for the seizure. Phil Charlie 1 response, 1-year-old male, 2234.
1: The 44 respond medical alarm 44-40-4401 Roland Avenue, apartment 106, between West University Parkway and West Cold Spring Lane, 79-year-old female with chest pain. Engine 44 respond, medical alarm 44-40-4401, Roland Avenue, apartment 106 with chest pain. 10 Delta 5 response 2237.
0: Engine 13, medic 15 respond, medical alarm 15-50-411 Argyle Avenue, St. Gulf Street, and West Lambeau Street for the unknown problem. Engine 13, medic 15 respond, medical alarm 13-50-711 Argyle Avenue, St. Gulf Street, and West Lambeau Street for the unknown problem. 30-year-old male, 2230.
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currently found medical alarm. 40-403925 Norfolk Avenue between Chelsea Terrace and Wolfpack Avenue. Male, age unknown, fall now late. 12 medic, 12 respond, medical alarm, 40-403925 Norfolk Avenue, fall now late. 17 Delta 4 response, 22

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AJ58, respond. Box area. 38-4350. 661 Charlie Hill Road and Charlie Hill Mark for the lockout.

0: Truck 8, Ray 12, EMS 64, Mega Oil Long 30-11, 3336 West Kate Avenue in the alley. For gunshot injury. EMS, Truck 8, Mega 12, EMS 64, Mega Oil Long 30-11, 3336 West Kate Avenue in the alley. For gunshot injury, 27, Delta 4 response, 2240. Service EMS 6
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8020 respond, my current party at 70-3438 West Coast Avenue, St. Morris Road and North Edgewood Street. 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

84 Medical along 30-82 306 in Ohio Street between West Saratoga West Mulberry Street. Age gender unknown. Gunshot injury. Engine 30 Anvil 27 EMS 64 Medical along 30-82 306 in Ohio Street for gunshot injury. 27 Delta 6 response. 22.

Well, I fully respond medical on 2771-3700 Clifton Avenue between Allendale Road and Chelsea Road for the sick. And quad 40 respond medical on 20-71-3700 Clifton Avenue for the sick. Quincy

M03 was found medical on 42-10, 4700 Hartford Road at the Future Care Cold Spring, runs 255, Cleveland Avenue, Rose Camp Avenue, for suicide threat. M03 was found medical alarm 42-10, 4700 Hartford Road at the Future Care Cold Spring, runs 255, for the suicide threat. 25 Bravo 3 was found, 79-year-old female, she was 22-45.

go back. 2070, operational flag route on 52, engine 36, truck 18, respond 2111 Garrison Boulevard between Oval Drive and Windsor Avenue for commercial alarm and a high rise. Test go back, 2070, operations on flag ground 1, engine 52, engine 36, truck 18, respond 2111 Garrison Boulevard for commercial alarm and a high rise, 2240.

9-13 respond on line 27, medical line 27, dash 43, 60, 10, Amberwood Road, apartment Charlie Fogg, single Raven Park Drive, for the stroke. Magic Clear Chain, spawn along the side of 27, medical on 27-43-6010 Amberwood Road, apartment Charlie 4 for the stroke, 28 Charlie 2 response, 58, 53-year-old female, 2247.

servizio in all location. Got a four-story apartment building, nothing showing signs of alcohol. Quite a major plan, I'll be investigating. Thank you in the station for extra travel.

Yeah, for high tech 20-70, truck 18 is on scene. Truck 18 is going to have Garrison Boulevard Command investigating. All units staging the direction of travel upon arrival. Welcome to Story High Rise, and nothing's showing. 22.

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truck 3, medic 16 EMS, 1 response medical alarm. 41-6303 Eastern Avenue between South Potomac Street and South Decker Avenue. 20-year-old female, breathing unknown. Truck 3, medic 16 EMS, 1 response medical alarm. 41-6303 Eastern Avenue for breathing unknown. 9 FO2 response, 2250.

Southern Fraud Medical and Fraud SA, 201 North Washington Street, Queens, but yes, we don't only see for the sick. And with 24 the Fraud Medical and Fraud SA, 201 North Washington Street for the sick. 26 Charlie 2 was Fraud.

Engine 43 respond, medical on 43 at 32, 805 Marywood Road, between Ellen Road and Parent Parkway 56. Engine 43 respond, medical on 43 at 32, 805 Marywood Road 56. 26 Charlie 1 respond, 67 year old female.

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0: Yeah, we was just checking on you, make sure you was okay and so on too.
1: And 50, we're still good. We're just from the second car out here, so we get some more absorb all down and get the street open back up.
0: All right, so I'm direct, 2304.

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Well, I'm 54. I'm not a grown. 54-1. 35 Bel Air Road in the basement. Just being 57-year-old male. 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

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Truck 26 Meguiar, 27-32. It's 518 Sinclair Green Drive, Chesapeake, 23.

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Ambulance 28 Medical R, 2-41, 2559 Francis Street, diabetic, 2313. Mansion 42 Ambulance 20, Medical R, 54-41, 6229 Cedar Gate Road, St. Regis Road, healthy breathing, 47-year-old female. Engine 42 Ambulance 20, Medical R 54-41. 29 Cedar Gate Road, St. Regis, difficulty breathing, 23.

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Dispatch Columbia Boat 24, McLaren 23-22. 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

76 is fine. Alongside Amber 20, Medical Alarm 74-41, 5229, Peter Gate Road for the breathing problem. 76 is fine. Alongside Amber 20, Medical Alarm 74-41, 5229, Peter Gate Road for the breathing problem. 6 out of 2 is fine. 23.

Amazon is doing some medical law 5951 and 4400 Mountain View Road for the fall. Amazon is doing some medical law 4400 Mountain View Road between Up Manor Road and Hillside Road for the fall. 17 Bravo 1 response, 1 year old male, 1745.

8 was found at a Gorlon, 14874, 2700 West Fairmont Avenue between North Hometown Road and Ashburn Street, 54-year-old. Breathing problem. 8 was found at a Gorlon, 14-71, 2700 West Fairmont Avenue at the liquor store for breathing problems. 8 out to 4 responds, 2340.

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0: in the 31 truck Ivory Farm. I said, it's D5 at 7841 East 25th Street between Buckley Street for the disabled occupied elevator and the 31 truck 5 respond back to D5 at 7841 East 25th Street for the disabled occupied elevator, 2357.
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Medic 1, respond, medic, hold on. 5352, 22 South Asphalt Avenue, Future Care, Everton. Between Dana and Adele Terrace, foot a 6. Medic 1, respond, medic, hold on, 53-52, 22 South Asphalt Avenue, 46. 81-year-old female.

engine 21 minus 60 spawn medical along 21-70-1236 Union Avenue between Karen's Lane and Conduit Avenue, 52-year-old male, psychiatric, LLC. And 21-96 respond medical along 21-70-1236 Union Avenue for psychiatric, 25-charlie for response,

7 26 28 Avenue between 7th Street and Brooklyn Avenue. 22-year-old female breathing problems. 7 26 28 Avenue for breathing problems. 6 Charlie 1 response 00.

October 28 referral, medical alarm 29-12-5023 Queensbury Avenue between West Garrison Avenue, Farthing Avenue, second floor, 58-year-old female, injury from ball. Amber 28 referral, medical alarm 29-12-5023 Queensbury Avenue on the second floor, injury from ball. 17-501 response, that was

Civil 25 is for medical along T5-51, 1421 East Mayville Street between Hartford Road and North Spring Street. 63-year-old male, accidental poisoning. Animal 25 is for medical along T5-51, 1421 East Mayville Street, accidental poisoning. 23 Omega 1 response, level 017. 35 trial route, 35.

Turn 3, Medic 10, Respire, Medical Line 5-80. 104 South Register Street between East Lombard Street and Mount Pleasant Avenue for the chest pain. 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

Engine 43, truck 29, respond by area 43-82, 6301, York Road between Giddings Avenue and Swartz Avenue, private commercial alarm, zone 184. Engine 43, truck 29, respond back to area 43-82, 6301, York Road, private commercial alarm, zone 184, 00.

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0: Yes, sir. 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
0: All right, let me try and give them a call back again.

96 name is Small Medical Lump, 31-50909 East 30th Street, between Reese Street and Rage, Devonair, for the seizure. 96 name is Small Medical Lump, 31-50909 East 30th Street, for the seizure. 12 Charlie 4 response, 15-year-old male, 0-40.

0: Andrew 43, one call back. They're still trying to get someone. They haven't been able to reach anyone.
1: Andrew 43, we're going to go in service. There's no visible hazard. If you want to put them on bypass, great, but we're not going to stand by much longer. We're going to be in service. Thank you.
0: You're welcome. I did advise them that it was off and, you know, alarms that was going off.
1: Copy, thank you.
0: You're welcome. That was on 46.
2: 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Help. Emily was saying West Baltimore Street on Lawrence Lane for the stroke. Into 30 minutes, 15 with Swan Medical on 30-10, 19 South Bernice Avenue for the stroke. 18 Charlie Paul response, 49-year-old female, and 40 Smith.
0: I'm 24 with Swan Medical along 6-16-321 St. Elizabeth Court in East Pleasant Street. 26-year-old female, unknown problem. Angle 24, respond medical along 6-62-321 St. Paul Place. For unknown problem, 32 Bravo 1 response, 0042.

Anvil 21 Farm is going on 51-35,000 East Monument Street between North Crescent Street and Pulaski Highway. 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Anvil 21 Farm Medical Along 51-35,000 East Monument Street, and Volunteers of America for Diabetic Alert, 13 Alpha 1 Response 004.

0: 29 Medicine to respond medical alarm 29-1, 4151 Park Heights Avenue between Oz Legal Avenue, Quantico Avenue, 60-year-old male, CVA. And the 29 Medic 17 respond medical alarm 29-1, 4151 Park Heights Avenue for CVA, 28 Charlie 2 response, level 0.
1: I believe the Florida Medical Law 45 Act 71607 Park Heights Avenue, Department 4 Charlie, between Lamar Road and Falls Staff Rule for assault. I believe the Florida Medical Law 45-71607 Park Heights Avenue, Department 4 Charlie, for the assault. It was 050.
0: Engine 45 respond box area 45-1. 2906 Glen Avenue between Merville Avenue and Key Avenue, Apartment B, private residential alarm, CO detect in the hallway. 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

0: Engine 20, MS 3, Ambulance 22, respond, Medical 120-50, 735 Public Road Street, between Winchester Street and Bloomingdale Road, for the shooting. Engine 20, MS 3, Ambulance 22, respond, Medical 120-50, 1203 Public Road Street, for the shooting. 27 Delta 4, response, 7056.
1: Just six trying route, and just six trying route.

at 505 Medical Lawn Center at City Hall, 350 Street between Winchester Street and Bloomingdale Road for the shooting. 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

0: 4 Lawn, 43-2164-01 Lock Raven Boulevard, apartment 625 between Walker Avenue and Lock Hill Road. 61-year-old male, sick and unwell. Ambo 19, reform at 4 Lawn, 43-2164-01 Lock Raven Boulevard, apartment 625. Sick and unwell, 26 Alpha 10, response level 058.
1: Hangar 36, number 27, respond, Meadow Cove Lawn, 36-82, 1223 Old Hurst Place, in Winchester Street, Elliott Drive, foot and leg injury, Hangar 36, number 27, respond, Medical Lawn, 36-82, 1223 Old Hurst Place, foot and leg injury, number 052.
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Amber 26 North Farm 6-82, Longhorn Block of St. Paul Street free assault, 101.

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Is the alarm? Engine 33, something up next area, 33-1. 2620 Hoffman Street, North Luzerne. 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

I rise TAC 2-30 Operations 5-1, Engine 2, Squad 26, Truck 6, Number T Highway East, Edward Hall Street, Commercial Fire Alarm. 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

0: 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Have a eight story sugar factory. Got nothing showing inside Alpha. I'll be investigating. Make me come in. Have our unit stage.
1: 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Nothing showing. Truck 6 is going to have Key Highway East come in. 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

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Engine 43, Sound Deck Alarm 43-72, 350 East Belvedere, Bologna, in Schmofall, 150.

0: Medic 13, engine 27, respond on medical alarm 27-30, 4918 Gunther Avenue, apartment I, between Moravia Road and Goodnell Road for seizures, 65-year-old male, 12 Delta 2 response. Medic 13, engine 27, respond medical alarm 27-30, 4918 Gunther Avenue, apartment I, for seizures, 65-year-old male, 12 Delta 2 response at 119.
1: Engine 23, Medic 7, Medical Alarm 23-11. 201 North Utah, unconscious 16-year-old female, Elizabeth. 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

0: 34 Keenback Farm, 40-64, Pointer Curtian Drive, Windsor Mill Road, for the case.
1: All right,
0: 34 Keenback Farm, 40-64, Pointer Curtian Drive, 6 case, 26 Charlie 11.

that 2 minute grind for D1 71, 600 block to North Kenwood Avenue. He's not on the street. Injured, police on scene. Got a 2 minute grind for 71, 600 block to North Kenwood Avenue. Injured, police on scene.

fue 21-99, so I'll never fall 35 at 31, so I'll never edge. White court between West Bay courts for the Freedom Problem, for 21-99, so I'll never fall 35 at 31, so I'll never edge. White court for the Freedom Problem, 6-2, response to the old man.

26 and so on, Metcalf 23 at 1481, 24 West Franklin Street, 5519, Cahiti Street, and Park Avenue 56. And with 26 was flying, that's not 23 H4, 24 West Franklin Street, 5519, 56. 26 Shelley won't respond to you, 70 year old male.

Virginia 14, ambulance 29 responding, medical line 14-33, 1035 Holland Street, St. Mount Clair Street, and South Oakland Avenue for the back pain. Engine 14, ambulance 27 responding, medical line 14-33, 1035 Holland Street for the back pain. 5001 response, 59-year-old male,

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McElderly Street for navel pain. 1 Charlie 6 response, 158.

Medic 17 was flying medical on 45 at 82, 2967 Falstaff Road between Doral Drive and Dreaming Drive for the suicide attempt. Medic 17 was flying medical on 45 at 82, 2967 Falstaff Road for the suicide attempt.

Number 8 is for medical alone, 40-65-2121. Was a garden lane between Wetherill Road, 59-year-old male, sick and vomiting. Number 8 is for medical alone, 40-65-2121. Was a garden lane for sick and vomiting. 26 Charlie, correction, 26 Alpha, 11 response, 20.

Medical 1, Reform, Medical 1, 23-11, with Saratoga Street, North Utah Street, for the injury with PD. 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

in the 52 response box, area 52-70, Reed Avenue, right to town, will be put in Milka Avenue off of Tyler Terrace from the location for residential along. And the 52 response box, area 52-70, 3000 right to town, will opposite of location for residential along.

836, EMS 3, Medic 12, Respond, Medic 136-50, 2131, Vine Street, between North Pulaski Street, North Hollis, North Smallwood Street for the shooting. 836, EMS 3, Medic 12, Respond, Medical, along 36-50, 2131, Vine Street for the shooting.

a 35-minute novel. 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

0: Has made a box on box 3035-7. 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
1: Hey, I'm direct, 249.

Anvil 28 respond, medical alarm 20-1 at the request of Engine 20, 3130 West North Avenue, between North Roseville Street and North Elmar Street. For Hank. Anvil 28 respond, medical alarm 20-1, 3130 West North Avenue at the request of Engine 20 for Hank. 250.

0: Command communication is update. We got a vehicle tanker. Has approximately 7,500 gallons of diesel. We got a rupture pipe. We got some diesel fuel leaking.
1: Battalion 6, I copy that. How much would you estimate on the ground and how much is leaking at the moment?
0: I'm trying to ascertain that now, Chief.
1: All right, we'll be there in 5 minutes.
0: We probably have about 20 gallons on the ground. We're going to try and throw some what we have down to stop it from getting to the storm drain.
1: Okay, I copy that. So it's not a significant leak at this time. Put on your absorbent and try to contain it as best you can until we get there.
0: Okay, yeah, it's still actively leaking. I can see the leak. It's probably coming out of maybe a half a gallon a minute.

0: communications to Lieutenant Chief Six. Will you need the hazmat coordinator?
1: Stand by a minute. Let me see what we got. A little, minute or two delay with this Hanover Street bridge being closed. I'll advise when I get there. I'm going to cut myself.
0: I'm that right, 256.

0: Battalion Chief 6, I'm arriving. I'll go ahead and soon come in. I'll give you an update here shortly.
1: Sounds about 259. Miracle has Medbox 35-70, Battalion Chief 6 is assuming South Hanover Street Command.

0: Man update. I have an 18-wheeler. Four all its wheels. Hit a pickup truck. 7,500 gallons of diesel on board. We do have an active leak. It's not catastrophic at this point. It's probably a gallon a minute at this time. We've got absorbent and booms down in the gutters to keep this from leaking into the sewers. We'll be awaiting Hazmat 1's arrival. Try to get this plugged. You know, hopefully the Hazmat coordinator at this time. Did you notify MDE?
1: That's affirmative. They have been notified. They're paging it out now.

0: communications to the Tang Chief EMS.
1: Tang Chief EMS, I'm one scene.
0: Okay, I'll put you back once. We'll

0: Command Communications update. We're going to hold all units till we get this sorted.
1: Command, I'm direct.

Avery 26, Medic Lawrence, 35-70, 15th Tasker, Dural Farm Surfer, it's a gay 35-year-old male. 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

Hey, four minute alarm, 13-51, 113 Myrtle Avenue, West Hoffman Street, Tempestone side. Hey, four minute alarm, 13-51. 113 Myrtle Avenue, West Hoffman Street, Tempestone side. 25 Bravo.

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1: I copy. 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
0: Direct, 314.
1: We're working on stopping the leak. 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
0: Okay, I'm direct.

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0: 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Be advised, we're 50 minutes into the incident at 334.
1: Man, I got it. MDE just pulled up as you were talking. I'm going to be in release slot 54, so we have some sort of rescue asset available in the city.
0: Command, I'm direct 334.

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2: Agency respond back to 26-61 South Hanover Street, eastbound Bell Street, for the investigation of spill of oil spill in the street. Agency respond back to 26-61 South Hanover Street, eastbound Bell Street, for the investigation of oil spill in the street.

Apartment 24, Medical Law 51-4404, North Haven Street, between Orleans Street, Pulaski Highway, for 6. Danville 20, Reform Medical Law 51-4404, North Haven Street, for 6.

Commander Communications with an upgrade. 3800 South Hanover. 18-wheeler, 7,500 gallons of diesel involved in an MPC. We're unable to stop the leak completely at this point due to the damage. The runoff is contained. MDE is on scene. It's going to require a complete pump off of the truck. A offload tanker is en route. We're going to scale this incident back. We're going to keep engine 35, engine 57, truck 6, hazmat 1, stock 7, and myself. We'll also keep the medic. Everyone else can return. And if you haven't made a transfer of an engine company, if you haven't made a transfer of an engine company into 57, let's do that, please.

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85 San Francisco, medical on 25 San Francisco, 125 West Franklin Street, apartment 1009 Street Park Avenue for the medical lawn, 85 San Francisco, medical lawn 23 at 12 San Francisco, 124 West Franklin Street for the medical lawn, 13 Bravo 2 response, 3

0: And do you have any further information on this?
1: Yeah, it's supposed to be an oil leak at South Hanover and East Cromwell Street. Police are requesting.
0: All right, well, where are these Cromwell Street? I don't see any oil spill anywhere, so we'll investigate a little further.
1: All right, I'll look at their case and check what information they have. Give me one.

0: Station 2, they have nothing further, sir. Just supposedly an oil leak at Hanover and South Cromwell. South Hanover and East Cromwell. So if you don't have anything, you can mark it accordingly.
1: All right, we're in service. I don't. There's nothing here, so. Lieutenant.

And we're going to respond by the call on 35-51, 907 Stone Street between 9th Street and 10th Street, 31-year-old male, suicide alert. And we're going to respond by the call on 35-51, 907 Stone Street for suicide alert, 25 Alpha 2 response, 352, stage 4.

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2: Back 34-139, American Road, St. Grass, Mother 1, and Carlos L. Avenue for residential alarm. Truck 12 is flying back 34-139, American Road for residential alarm.

0: And communication six man was 70 minutes into the incident. You want the timer to continue?
1: Yeah, you go ahead and stop the timer. We actually just got the empty tanker. We're going to start the pump off here in a minute.
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For the chest pain, truck 8, medic 12, respond, medical on 30-41, 2636 Wilkins Avenue. For the chest pain, 10 Charlie 1, response, 44-year-old male, 4.

54 in the rear. 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Unknown apartment, 32 Bravo 3, response.

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personally want to respond to Systematic 9, Pinnacle on 35-51, 907 Stowe Street, 29th Street and 10th Street for the main tower. 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

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There's 43-431 Larry Road between Bridgeway Road and Fisher Street. 26-year-old male seizure. Table 23, Farm Medical Law 58-43-431, Valley Road, for seizure. Charlie 4, responsible

Amber 27, Swan Medical Line 43-83607, Pennsylvania Avenue, apartment 408, between Seminary Court and Bartlett Street, St. Hemrich. Amber 27, Swan Medical Line 607, Medical Line 23-83607, Pennsylvania Avenue, apartment 408, St. Hemrich, 21 Charlie 1, response, 21-year-old male.

1027, respond back to 27-52-4028 down the avenue, same rating, Wood Avenue, at St. Clair Lane for residential on 627, respond back to 27-52-4028 down the avenue for residential along 4027.

14-100 block of South Whitmore, Mr. Lawrence Street and Cole Street, on investigation. Back at 14-4400 block of South Gilmore for investigation.

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0: 21, Ambulance 20, CMS 6, respond. 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
1: 57, truck 6, truck 7, a medic and myself. Engine 35 has that one, will remain. We got about 20 minutes or so left. Should be getting out of here relatively soon. Engine 35 is going to assume command. 6th Battalion will have the card, and I'm in service.
2: Copy,
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MOA for spot medical alarm 20-40, 3003 Presbury Street between North Longwood Street, Bloomingdale Road. Chris site case, unknown age juvenile, police on the scene requesting. MOA for spot medical alarm 20-40, 3003 Presbury Street between North Longwood Street, Bloomingdale Road. Chris site case, unknown age juvenile, police on scene requesting. 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
1: Alright, sir, I got you off for decon, sir.

Medicare Respond, Medical Arm 51-23-5310, Selfridge Avenue, between Ashland Avenue and Wright Avenue for the sick case, not alert. 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

Down emergency on box area T5-42, truck 5 report, 1819 North Broadway, between East Lafayette and East North Avenue, investigate the flooding. Non-emergency on box area T5-42, truck 5 report, 1819 North Broadway, investigate the flooding. Reserve 6.

Airbo 22 responds, medical alarm 55-42, 2110 Haines Street. Peter Pan bus line between Warner Street for sick case. Police on scene requesting. Airbo 22 responds, medical alarm 55-42, 2110 Haines Street. Peter Pan bus line at Warner Street. First sick case, unknown age female, police on scene requesting, time at 606.

MS 30 respond, medical alarm 56-22, area 200 block, Chelsea, between Glen Oak Avenue and Moyer Avenue, for the sick case. Police on scene, MS 30 respond, medical alarm 56-22, 3200 block, Chelsea Avenue, for male, sick, unknown age. Police on scene requesting 0615.

10-1's 28, Red Bond, out of Guam, 40-62. 29-08 goes to Loudoun Avenue, between Carlisle Avenue and Duval Avenue, for the unknown medical. Ambulance 28 responds to the call 40-62, 29-08, both Loudoun Avenue. Unknown age, unknown gender. Investigate the unknown medical. 32-1 response to 06.

Medic 12 respond, Medic 1130-12, 314 North Edgewood Street between West Saratoga and West Mulberry Street. Suitcase trouble breathing, 79-year-old female. Medic 12 respond, Medic 1130-12, 314 North Edgewood Street between West Saratoga and West Mulberry Street. Suitcase trouble breathing, 26 Charlie 2 response, 79-year-old female, time out 627.

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Commercial fire signal, timeout 659.

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Today's hydration message. 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

Medic 4, respond medical on 52 days, 61. 2000 Gwynn Falls Parkway, Shoppers. Between North Gillespie Street and North Warwick Avenue, put a male suitcase, 26 Alpha 1 response. Medic 4, respond medical on 52 days, 64. 2000 Gwynn Falls Parkway, Shoppers. Put a male suitcase. Correction, for the unknown problem, 32 Delta 1 response.

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1: Medic 17, respond medical alarm 40-1. 4006 Borman Avenue, between Garson Boulevard, Renard Avenue, 38-year-old female seizure, 12 Delta 4 response. Truck 12, Medic 17, respond medical alarm 40-1. 4006 Borman Avenue for the 38-year-old female seizure, 12 Delta 4 response, 7.

truck fire response, I'm sorry, a T5-40, 1236 Bonaparte Avenue, between Aiken Street, Sherwood Avenue, for the private loan residential fire signal. Truck fire response, I'm sorry, a T5-40, 1236 Bonaparte Avenue, for the private loan residential fire signal, 707.

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Amber 26 is following medical on 58-43. 437 Roundry Road between Bridgery Road, Ascension Street, and the 26-year-old male seizure, 12 Alpha 1 response. Amble 26 is following medical on 58-43. 437 Roundview Road for the 26-year-old male seizure.

Truck 12, Medic 17, respond medical on 40-1. 3800 Hillsdale Road between Bell Avenue, Oakford Avenue, 42-year-old female hemorrhage, 21 Delta 4 response. Truck 12, Medic 17, respond medical on 40-1. 3800 Hillsdale Road for the 42-year-old female hemorrhage, 21 Delta 4 response, 717.

Engine 33, Medic 16, respond medical alarm 33-80, 1402 North Monster Avenue, between East Halsman Street, Llewellyn Avenue, for the 70-year-old female breathing problem. 6 Delta 2 response. Engine 33, Medic 16, respond medical alarm 33-80, 1402 North Monster Avenue, for the 70-year-old female breathing problem. 6 Delta 2 response, 70.

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Truck 5 Ambo 23, Ambo 3 Respond Medical on 25-61. 530 East 22nd Street for the violent site case, stage with police. 25 Charlie 4 Response 1720.

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For the 55 year old female sick case, 26 out of the 10 response, 720.

Engine 6 enabled, 23 respond, medical alarm 6-80. 725 Falls Way, daily breeze, between East Monument Street, East Madison Street, for the cutting, self-inflicting, 46-year-old female. Engine 6 enabled, 23 respond, medical alarm 6-80. 725 Falls Way, daily breeze, for the cutting, self-inflicting, 46-year-old female. 27 Delta 4 response,

Tampa 25, respond medical alarm 6-62, 524 North Charles Street, apartment 1704, in West Hamilton, West Center Street, CK 69-year-old female. 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

SWAT 40 Ambulance 28 respond. 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Further hemorrhage. 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Medical arm 40-40-40-11 Norfolk Avenue to shelter. 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

Medic 1 respond, Medical 1, 23-10, 116 North Packard Street, Apartment 230, Queen West Fayette Street, Marion Street, sick case, 62-year-old male. Medic 1 respond, Medical 1, 23-10, 116 North Packard Street, Apartment 230, Queen West Fayette Street, Marion Street, sick, 26 Charlie 2 response, 10 out 750.

Engine 53, EMS 3, Medic 21, respond. Medical on 53-52, 22 South Asphalt Avenue, room 158A, between Dana Street and Delta Air for non-breathing. Engine 53, EMS 3, Medic 21, respond. Medical on 53-52, 22 South Asphalt Avenue, room 158, bed A, for the non-breathing. Unknown age, unknown gender. 9 Echo 1 response to 0754.

Truck 26 makes medical alarm 27-43, 6510 Frankfurt Avenue in the lobby. Hemoravia Park Drive for seizure, 50-year-old male. Truck 26, Medic 6 responds. Medical alarm 27-43, 6510 Frankfurt Avenue in the lobby. Hemoravia Park Drive for the seizure. 12 Delta 2 response. Time out

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Medic 18, respond. Medical on 54-61, 4102 Idaho Avenue, between Hilltop Avenue and Bel Air Road. Below the fall, reported unconscious. Squad 54, Medic 18, respond. Medical on 54-61, 4102 Idaho Avenue, for the fall, reported unconscious. 67-year-old female, 17 Delta 3, response, 0806.

Have a 23 respond. Sonic 101, 23-31. 600 East Baltimore Street, between South Frederick Street, South President Street, for sick case. Police on scene. Ambo 23 responds. Medical alarm 23-31. 600 East Baltimore Street, between South Frederick and South President Street, for sick case. Adult male, police on scene requesting 10 out of 8-0.

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Sick case, 26 Charlie 1, timeout 810.

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Box area T20-31, 6501 Eastern Avenue, between Kane at Kane Street and the diner parking lot for the vehicle fire. Engine 41, respond. Box area T20-31, 6501 Eastern Avenue, for vehicle fire, diner parking lot.

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Engine 33, Medic 2 responds, medical alarm 33-50, North Port Street, McCalvery Street, Port Street Park. Another stroke, 43-year-old female. 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Another stroke, 43-year-old female, 28 Charlie 4 response, time out 822.

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2: As far as Park Avenue, Garrison Boulevard, a vehicle accident. Truck 12, Ambo 19 response, medical alarm 40-40. As far as Park Avenue, Garrison Boulevard, for the vehicle accident, 29 Bravo 1, time out 828.

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Commercial fire signal from the Enoch Pratt Library. And your 42 truck right now, respond, box area 4-30, 4420 Lock Raven Boulevard between Kingsway Road and Northgate Road. Try our first fire signal at Enoch Pratt Library at 8:45.

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2: Between West Port Ham Drive and Reisterstown Road, trouble breathing, 49-year-old male. Engine 46, Medic 14, respond. Vehicle alarm 46-81, 4000 Ford's Lane, Apartment 1, Season Charles. Between West Port Ham Drive and Reisterstown Road, trouble breathing, 6 Delta 2, response, timeout 846.

0: 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Nothing evident, size Alpha or Delta. 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

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Residential fire alarm, police on scene, timeout 849.

1227, responding to medical alarm 52-41, 3627 Francis Street, between Clifton and Fulton, sick case. Campbell 27, responding to medical alarm 52-41, 2627 Francis Street, between Clifton and Fulton, sick case.

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Timeout 851.

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2: 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Between North Warwick Avenue, Whitmore Avenue for diabetic. 13 Charlie Room response, timeout 8:57.
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Anvil 23 respond medical on T5-1, 1800 East 25th Street, between Hawker Road, Register Lane, for the mail sick case, police requested. 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

Enter 55 Medic 5, respond medical on 55-1, 1515 Washington Boulevard, between Bush Street, South Marble Street, for the 40-year-old male down, unknown prize on 32 Delta 1 response. 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

Engine 14 truck 3 respond back area 23-1, 1 East Redwood Street, between South Charles Street, East Line Court, for the 5 alarm commercial fire signal. Engine 14 truck 3 respond back area 23-1, 1 East Redwood Street, for the 5 alarm commercial fire signal. 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

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For the down unknown problem, 32 Delta 1 responder. Engine 41 Able 26 with Swan Medical on T20-40 5802 Eastern Avenue, Marathon Gas Station. 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

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Squall 40 report 3501 Howard Park Avenue, apartment 125. Foot ellipsis. Correction between Belleville Avenue, Liberty Heights Avenue. Foot ellipsis. Non-emergency on Box Area 40-73. Squall 40 report 3501 Howard Park Avenue, apartment 125. Foot ellipsis.

Engine 53, EMS 6 and Bowie, respond medical on 53-21. 913 Marble Parkway, Colburn and Flowers and non-breathing. Engine 53, MOAD, EMS 6, respond medical on 53-21. 913 Wildwood Parkway, Colburn and Flowerton, for the non-breathing, 90-year-old male.

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Between Keswick Road, Kittery Lane, 78-year-old female, 6-8, 26 Delta 1 response. 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

44-61, operations on 5 ground 1. Engine 44, engine 29, truck 29, respond. 4405, Falls Bridge Drive on the bottom floor, between La Plata Avenue, West Old Cold Spring Lane, to investigate the odor of smoke. Tactical box 44-61, operations on 5 ground 1. Engine 44, engine 29, truck 29, respond. 4405, Falls Bridge Drive on the bottom floor to investigate the odor of smoke. 97.

Truck 21 report, box 35-52, 2107 Hillcrest Avenue, S. 5th Street, for the smoke alarm installation. Truck 21 respond, report, box 35-52, 2107 Hillcrest Avenue, for the smoke alarm installation.

Medic 6 responded upon 43-82. Follow now Walker Avenue between Clear Spring Road, Castle Drive, 58-year-old female suitcase, 26 Charlie 1 response. Medic 6 respond medical on 43-82. 509 Walker Avenue for the 50-year-old female suitcase, 26 Charlie 1 response now.

0: 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We are at a 4 of 4 unit. What's your next choice?
1: Plain South Smallwood Street, Bentlow Street, for the female assaulted, police requesting. 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

0: 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Engine 43, responder, request for medic 6, medical line 43-82, 509 Walker Avenue, for the sick case. 26 Charlie 1, response, 923.
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into 33 with Fallen Max Medical on 33 Day 72, 1034 East Broadway, North Broadway, between East Eagle Street, East Chase Street for the sick case. 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

Engine 4 respond, box set at 43-70, 510 East Belvedere, off York Road and Clearspring. With the police investigation. Engine 4 respond, box set at 43-70, 510 East Park, Prex East Belvedere, off York and Clearspring. Assist the police with investigation. 926.

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Truck 3 respond by 3041-60. 738 South Elwood Avenue for the 5 alarm residential fire signal. 9

0: truck for you, man. I will hold that for the response on Melody. I think it was 5:10. We were there early at the restaurant. If you cancel engine 4, we're en route.
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54 respond medical on 56-40. 6627 Hoffa Road. Between Fleetwood Avenue, East Northern Parkway for the attempted suicide. Squad 54 respond medical on 56-40. 6627 Hoffa Road for the attempted suicide. And I'm

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Engine 36 respond, box area 36-82, 2831 Winchester Street, between Oakhurst Place and Poplin Grove, for a CO detector sounding at 932.

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0: street truck, 738 South Alwood Avenue. Had a malfunctioning alarm, center hallway, second floor. There's no hazard found on investigation. All floors have been cleared. I'm in search of card.
1: That's interesting, Andrew.

0: Truck 16, transfer to truck 5. Truck 16, transfer to truck 5, acknowledge truck 16. 939.
1: Engine 27, Ambo 24, responds, medical alarm 51-1, 3401 Class D Highway to McDonald's, between North Highland Avenue and North Conklin Street for an obstetrics case, imminent birth, 18-year-old female. Engine 27, Ambo 24, responds, medical alarm 51-1, 3401 Pulaski Highway to McDonald's, between North Highland Avenue and North Conklin Street for obstetrics, reported imminent birth, 18-year-old female, 24 Delta 3 response, time out 939.

0: 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All clear.
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Medic 1 53-20, 4127 Mount Wood Road between Wallwood Parkway and Glenbrook, chest pains. 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Medic alarm 53-20, 4127 Mount Wood Road between Wildwood Parkway and Glenbrook. Chest pains, 10-3 response, 9-3.

High attack alarm 31-82, you respond on fire ground 1. Engine 31, engine 21, truck 29, respond to 110 West 39th Street between Stormy Run Lane and West University Parkway at the Hopkins House, a commercial fire signal. Engine 31, engine 21, truck 29, respond, box area 31-82. High attack alarm at 110 West 39th Street between Stony Run Lane and West University Parkway. Commercial fire signal at 947.

Tampa 3, respond medical alarm 13-51, living on Pennsylvania Avenue, apartment 607, from West Hoffman and Dolphin Street, sick case, 75-year-old male. Tampa 3, respond medical alarm 13-51, 700 Pennsylvania Avenue, apartment 607, between West Hoffman Street and Dolphin Street. First sick case, 26 Charlie 7 response, timeout 948.

0: 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I'm with the multi-story high rise. I have nothing showing inside out, but you can make me come in.
1: Copy, it's 31950. 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Engine 31 has West 9th Street Command, 950.

truck 10, Amber 802, respond to alarm 8-1, 1510 Mosier Street, Parrish and Gilmore, breathing problems. 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
1: 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Engine 42, MBO 20 responds, medical alarm 42-1, Parker Road to Grindon Avenue for an unknown problem, 30-year-old male, 32 Delta 1 response, same time out, 954.

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2: 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We're going to be en route to Fire Academy for fit testing.
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1: Copy FPV 23. You said 23, 27, 15, correct?
0: Alright.
1: Copy, sir, 1001.
2: 3 trucks, 14. I got it. It's going to be in the Popeyes. I'll be able to handle it. It's current food on the stove top.
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Medical alarm 46-10. 5906 Park Heights Avenue between Devonshire and Menlo, not seizing. I'm following 06, 12 Alpha 1 response.

Squad 26, Ambulance 25 response, medical alarm 6-20 and 1222 Ashland Avenue between Somerset Street and North Central Avenue for chest pains, 47-year-old female. Squad 26, Ambulance 25 respond, medical alarm 6-20, 1222 Ashland Avenue between Somerset Street and North Central Avenue, chest pains, 10 Delta 1 response, timeout 10-03.

554, medic 2 respond. Medic 1-1, 54-61, 5608 Benson Heights Avenue, Fremont Town and Hamilton Avenue for back pain, 59-year-old male. Squad 54, medic 2 respond. 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

Engine 36 respond, trying to call on 36-61, 600 block North Franklin Town Road between Edmondson and Harlem Avenue for an unknown problem. Engine 36 responds, medical alarm 36-61, 600 block North Franklin Town Road between Edmondson and Harlem Avenue for an unknown problem. 32 Delta 1 response, 10 out 10 0.

0: Tampa 20 respond, back alarm 5-10, 2318 East Fairmont, Abington, Bradford, and Montford, injured from the assault with police. Ambulance 20 respond, back alarm 5-10, 2318 East Fairmont, Abington, Bradford, and Montford, injured from the assault with police at 10:05.
1: 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Truck 12 is on scene, timeout 10-06.

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0: 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Box area 43-82, 6301 York Road between Giddings and Schwartz Avenue. Commercial fire signal at the Walgreens. Engine 43, truck 29, respond. Box area 43-82, 6301 York Road between Giddings and Schwartz Avenue. Commercial fire signal at the Walgreens at 1010.
1: 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Trucks 10, Ambo 22, respond. Medical alarm 8-80, 1639 Booker Court at North Gilmore Street, protest means 10 Delta 4 response. 45-year-old male, it's on about 1010.
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Medical 156-60, 2919 White Avenue, between Hamlet Avenue, Hartford Road, sick case, 57-year-old female. Engine 42 responds. Medical alarm 56-60, 2919 White Avenue, between Hamlet Avenue and Hartford Road. Sick case, 26 Charlie 1, time out 10:20.

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And your 36 response for the law 36-70. 2864 Hall Map. Franklintown. Abdominal pain. 104 response. 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

35 to Mama Mommy, that's 8-13-15 to Long Street, Person Fulton, Chesney. That's 8-13-15 to Mama Mommy, that's 8-13-15 to Long Street, Person Fulton, Chesney, and don't do this.

0: 27, we're going to get unit Ranger personnel. The LS unit will do at PS6 731 Eastern Avenue. And go, parking lot.
1: I'm sorry, you said 731 Eastern Avenue?
0: 731 Eastern Avenue, at PS6.
1: The injured personnel, 1021. What's the priority?
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1: Sorry, did you say three?
0: Affirmative.
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Peg 21 respond, medical call on 36-70, 2864 Helen Avenue between North Duplin Street and North Franklin Town Road for abdominal pain, 73-year-old female. 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
1: 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It's going to be the Popeye's attachment. It's going to be alarm activation from an overloaded fryer basket, creating a minor smoke condition. 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There's no fire hazard. I'm going to be going to service with the court.
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Peg 9, respond, medical alarm, 5-76, 731 Eastern Avenue, Pier 6, East Falls Avenue, injured fire department personnel. Peg 9, respond, medical alarm, 5-76, 731 Eastern Avenue, Pier 6, at East Falls Avenue, injured fire department personnel, timeout 10:30.

Medic 17 respond, medical alarm 20-11. 3415, wind pulse, car clean between Denison and Garrett. Sick case, I'm permanent Bravo 4. Medic 17 respond, medical alarm 20-11, 3415, Wind Falls Parkway, between Denison and Garrison. Sick case, I'm permanent Bravo 4. 26 Alpha 8 response,

Angie 33 respond, medical alarm 51-70, 2611 East Monument Street from Lee Zern and Glover. You're from the fall. Angie 33 respond, medical alarm 51-70, 26 East Monument Street from Lee Zern and Glover. And you're from the fall. 17 Delta 5 response, 1033.

554, respond to alarm 56-70, 6802 McLean Boulevard, between Pentland Drive and Perry Manor Road. Diabetic case now alert. Squad 54, respond, medical alarm 56-70, 6802 McLean Boulevard, between Pentland Drive and Perry Manor Road. Diabetic case now alert. 13 Charlie 1, response, 1033.

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Engine 4 respond, medical alarm 43-20, 5908, Alameda, between Glen Eagle and Elbank, possible stroke in apartment number 2, 18 Charlie 2 response, 10 very

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And both 20 respond medical alarm, 56-70, 6802 McLean Boulevard between Pentland and Perry Manor, diabetic case, 13-1 response, 1035.

Meg 12 respond, Buffalo 8-1, 1000 northbound, shooting motion, rigs, headache, and part of North 3. Medic 12 respond, Miracle Alarm 8-1, 1000 North Mount, between Mosier and Riggs, headache in apartment number 3, 18 Alpha 1 respond.

Edge 29, respond. Non-emergency response to Box Area 29-12, 2709 West Belvedere Avenue, between Creek and Swain Pimlico for the smoke alarm installation. Edge 29, report non-emergency Box Area 29-12, 2709 West Belvedere Avenue, between Creek and Swain Pimlico, smoke alarm installation at 1037.

151-70, Monument Glover, clear and concentrated breather, command that. Truck 3 respond, echo alarm 151-70, Monument Glover, unconstrained breathing, man down. 31 Delta 2 response.

0: 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I'm clear of our incident at St. Agnes with AMBO 8 and EMS 6. 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

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An unknown problem, 32 Delta 1 response, timeout 1045.

Engine 43 respond. Medical alarm 43-70, 5913 York Road. Queenie's Belvedere on Hutchins Avenue for sick case. Adult male. Engine 43 respond. Medical alarm 43-70, 5913 York Road. Queenie's Belvedere on Hutchins Avenue for sick case. Adult male. Patient reported to be lying on the sidewalk. Timeout 10:46.

0: Engine 41 respond by Curia 50-60, 5100 Hollenberg Avenue, between Pocketbird Pass and Burning Highway for gas leak. Engine 41 respond by Curia 50-60, 5100 Hollenberg Avenue, between Pocketbird Pass and Burning Highway for the gas leak. Timeout 1049.
1: Medic 14 respond to alarm 43-31, 5815 Williston Avenue between Wadsworth Way and Leona Way, stating an apartment delta. Medic 14 respond to alarm 43-31, 4815 Williston Way between Wadsworth and Linden Way, stating an apartment D is in delta. From Charlie 4 respond, 1049.
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3: FPV 43, you said you're clear on window.

non-emergency response back, sorry, 46-1. Truck 27 reports 5452 Narcissus Avenue between Rockfield and West Rogers Avenue for smoke alarm install. Non-emergency response, Bikes Area 46-1. Truck 27 report 5452 Narcissus Avenue between Rockfield and West Rogers Avenue for smoke alarm install. Timeout 10:50.

0: Anyway, 23 respond, medical alarm 52-40-2207 Bryan Avenue, between Registertown Road, Woodcroft Avenue for a hemorrhage. 72-year-old male. Anyway, 23 respond, medical alarm 52-40-2207 Bryan Avenue, between Registertown Road and Woodbrook Avenue for the hemorrhage. 21 Alpha 1 response, timeout 10:51.
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Echo 24 respond, medical alarm, 27-30, 5009 Frankfurt Avenue, room 2. A is in Adam, and Radicky and Daywald Avenue for sick case, 81-year-old female. 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
0: 29. 2709 West Belvedere Avenue. We inspected 3 smoke alarms, none installed. All 3 levels have smoke alarms.
1: Copy, sir. 10.

Engine 50 responds, Box Area 50-60, 5100 Halbert Avenue, between Pocketburg Pass and Browning, for gas leak. Engine 50 responds, Box Area 50-60, 5100 Halbert Avenue, between Pocketburg Pass and Browning Highway, for the gas leak, on at 1055.

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That's Area 28, 2238, East Monument, inspection. Copy, 32. You said 3228 or 3238? 2238.

Cook 8 Medic 12 responded, medical log 53-31, Normandy Avenue, Edmondson Avenue, for an unknown problem, unknown age male. Truck 8 Medic 12 responded, medical log 53-31, Normandy Avenue and Edmondson Avenue, for an unknown problem, 32 Delta 1 response, timeout 10:58.

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Miracle Alarm 46-81, Racerstown Road and Forge Lane for the vehicle accident. 2951, respond. 1059.

0: Pigeon 52, Medic 21 responds, medical alarm 52-50. West North Avenue, North Fulton Avenue, on Fulton for unconscious, unknown age male. Police on scene requesting. Pigeon 52, Medic 21 responds, medical alarm 52-50. West North Avenue, North Fulton Avenue, on Fulton Avenue for unconscious male. Police on scene, time 1100 hours.
1: Engine 20 respond, medical alarm 20-20-2111 North Fulton Street. Between Clifton Avenue, Windsor Avenue, 50-year-old male overdose, not alert. Engine 20 respond, medical alarm 20-20-2111 North Fulton Street for the 50-year-old male overdose, not alert. 23 Charlie 1 response 11.

Truck 23 respond back 30, 14-31. 1325 West Lombard Street between South Curry Street, South Calhoun Street with a private law residential fire signal. Truck 23 respond back 30, 14-31. 1325 West Lombard Street for the private alarm commercial fire signal 1101.

1 Naval 806 Respond Medical on 51-40 North Haven Street, Pulaski Highway for the vehicle accident. Engine 41 Naval 806 Respond Medical on 51-40 North Haven Street, Pulaski Highway for the vehicle accident. 1102.

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Truck 3, respond medical on 41-20, South Conklin Street, Claremont Street, for the Mandel, unknown problem, 11

Engine 33, Medic 16, respond, medical line 33-81. 2020 East Lafayette Avenue, in the back. Between North Washington Street, North Castle Street, 28-year-old female, overdose, not alert. 23, Charlie 1, respond. Engine 33, Medic 16, respond, medical line 33-81. 2020 East Lafayette Avenue, in the back. 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
3: Three truck 29 respond on 34 20 Lake Raven Boulevard. In our prep library northward between Kingsley Road, North Gate Road, the front on commercial fire station. Engine 43 truck 29 respond back 34-30, 4420 Lake Raven Boulevard, in our prep library northward, for the private on commercial fire station 1106.

0: Truck 5, Anvil 805, Ed Schumer, respond by the hold on C5863, 317 East North Avenue, apartment 215, between Guilford Avenue, Barker Street, for the 63-year-old female chest pain. 10 Delta 2, respond. Truck 5, Anvil 805, Ed Schumer, respond by the hold on C5863, 317 East North Avenue, apartment 215, 63-year-old female chest pain. 10 Delta 2, response 1107.
1: Squad 26, truck 3, respond, Montserrat 5-60, 801 South Ann Street, off Lancaster and Thames, drive along commercial fire signal being received. Squad 26, truck 3, respond, Montserrat 5-60, 801 South Ann Street, off Lancaster and Thames Street, drive along commercial fire signal being received, 1107.
0: Engine 6 respond, medical on 5-81, 12 South Broadway, between Congress Court East Lombard Street, for the 40-year-old male, unconscious, 31 Delta 2 response. Engine 6 respond, medical on 5-81, 12 South Broadway, for the 40-year-old male, unconscious, 41 Delta 2 response,

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1: Okay, I'm going to go in service. Can you also meet me on lateral 812, please?
2: You started coming in distorted. Can you repeat, Drucker?
1: Yeah, can you have someone from communications meet me on 812, please?
2: Copy, sir. Lieutenant, let me meet you over there.
1: Okay. Squad 66 acknowledges the cancellation.

0: District 29 of Northeast with a single story brick library, nothing evidence, sign Delta, Charlie, or Alpha. Truck 29 has command while investigating. Engine 43, you can come in. Non emergency, we were just
1: Copy, truck 29.

engine 35 is called medical on 35-70. Pulse E3 West Potato and Royal Farm, Widow's Soul, 33-year-old female. Engine 35 is called medical on 35-70. Pulse E3 West Potato Avenue, Royal Farm, Widow's Soul, 33-year-old female. Response 1111.

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Engine 30 and void alarm response, medical alarm 3-20, 2901 West Baltimore Street, between South Elliott Drive and South Mount Olive Lane for the vehicle accident, running number of a West Baltimore. Engine 30 and void alarm response, medical alarm 30-20, 2901 West Baltimore Street for the vehicle accident, 29 Bravo 1 response, 11.

Medicare team respond, medical line 53-31, 510 Normandy Avenue, between West Franklin Street, Emerson Avenue, for the sick case. Police requesting. Medic 15 respond, medical line 53-31, 510 Normandy Avenue, for the sick case, police requesting 1120.

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Into 41 Able 30, respond medical on 41-30. 37 31 Eastern Avenue between South Dean Street, South Eton Street, 74-year-old female breathing problem. 6 Charlie 1 respond. Engine 41 Able 30 respond medical on 41-30. 37 31 Eastern Avenue, 74-year-old female breathing problem. 6 Charlie 1 response. 11

truck 18 medic 15 respond medical laws 20-1. North at Rosedale, unconscious in the vehicle. Truck 18 medic 15 respond medical laws 20-1. North of Rosedale, unconscious in the vehicle. 11:27. Okay. Truck, senior observes acknowledge. Truck 18, truck 18.

Texas Black 43-1, operations on 5R1. Engine 43, engine 42, truck 29 on 5601 Lock Raven Boulevard, between Lockman Road and East Belvedere Avenue. Put alarm sounding in the high rise. Tactical box 43-1, operations on 5R1. Engine 43, engine 42, truck 29 respond, 5601 Lock Raven Boulevard. Put alarm sounding in the high rise, 1128.

0: 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And your 33 truck 3 respond, no full alarm, correction box area 51-1. 3119 McElderry Street in Elwood and Robinson, drive on Crush Fire Signal at 1131.
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92 respond, medical alarm 51-22, 4124 Orchard Ridge Boulevard between Anna Parkway and Maple Shade Drive. For fainting, 52-year-old male. 92 respond, medical alarm 51-22, 4124 Orchard Ridge Boulevard between Anna Parkway and Maple Shade Drive. For the fainting, 31 Charlie 1 response, 10 at 1136.

0: 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Mevlon T5-50, Lafayette and Hope Street, injured from assault with police. 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
1: Engine 6, report non-emergency by Exterior 5-76. 555 President Street, Unit 1822, Queen Eastern Avenue, Fleet Street, for lift assist. Non-emergency response by Exterior 5-76. Engine 6, report 555 President Street, Unit 1822, Queen Eastern Avenue, Fleet Street, for lift assist. Timeout 1141.
0: 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And your 53 AMBO 25 respond, local law 52-61, Gwynn Falls Parkway, North Warwick Avenue, on the bus stop outside Mount Diamond Mall, on no matter problem, man down. 32-1 response, 1141.
1: Number 30 response, Mini Hall on 43-60, 5402 Midwood Avenue, Private 1, Clean Woodbourne Avenue, Tunbridge Road, for an assault, unknown age female, police on scene. Number 30 response, Mini Hall on 43-60, 5402 Midwood Avenue, Private 1, Clean Woodbourne Avenue, Tunbridge Road, for the assault, police on scene, time at 1142.

AMBO 801, respond. I'm going to call him 8-1. 1111 North Stricker Street between Riggs and Winchester. Sick case, not alert. AMBO 801, respond. I'm going to call him 8-1. 1111 North Stricker Street between Riggs and Winchester. Sick case, not alert. 26 call 1 response. 1143. 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

0: 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Box 82-20. 103 South J Street between Lombard and Frederick. 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Engine 2 Rescue 1 respond. Box 82-20. 103 South J between Lombard and Frederick. Disabled, occupied elevator at 1149.
1: Squad 26, make 16 response, medical alarm, 6-80, 954 Forest Street, between East Madison and East Digger Street for stroke, 23-year-old female. 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

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Truck alarm 6-13, between 13 East Madison Street, between Bond and Broadway, injured for the assault. Medic 7 is en route. Engine 33 respond, medical alarm 6-31, 1613 East Madison Street, between Bond and Broadway, injured from the assault, will fully come to scene at 11:56

0: 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Heart problems, 19 Charlie 4 response, time out 11:53.
1: 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Respond to 3712 Greenvale Road between Sharon Lee Road and Pasco for a dwelling fire. Box alarm 30-54, units respond on 5 ground one. 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

0: And we'll be able to respond to the alarm 5-70. 1712 Eastern Ave between Griffin and Register in your free assault. And we'll be able to respond to the alarm 5-70. 1712 Eastern Ave between Griffin and Register in your free assault at Olympic South.
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2: We're out front. Do you guys need anything?
1: Give us a second. 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We haven't found anybody yet.
2: Got it.
3: 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Where's your

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1: Got a copy. Okay.

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1: Metro seek command, 1200 A1.
0: Mobile. You can pull around on Fasco. We'll scope you out of the way. 47 to 30. You want us to get from the basement or are you going down the steps?
2: Sorry, I'm making the steps now.

Airflex 1, respond on fire ground 1 to Mux Lot 3-54. 3712 Green Vale Road between Sharon Lane and Pasco for a growing fire. Airflex 1, respond on fire ground 1. Mux Lot 3-54. 3712 Green Vale Road between Sharon Lane Road and Pasco for a growing fire at 1201. John Schumer.

0: 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But it's still with my bus tires.
1: That's just the Avenger 55 Squirrel Forces.
2: Battalion Chief 6. The Battalion Chief 3. Where's your location? Pull up now. Copy, you have nothing up in the rear. 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
0: Engine f***ing respond.
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0: Box area 23-1, East Redwood, Charles, for natural gas. Engine 14 respond, box area 23-1, Redwood, Charles, for the natural gas leak at level 3.
4: Rescue alarm 50-30, operations fire ground 4. Engine 41, truck 26, squad 54, battalion chief 1, medic 5, EMS 6, battalion chief EMS, safety officer 2, SOC 7. Respond. 1108 Dundalk Avenue, between O'Donnell Street and Gary Avenue, a vehicle fire, reported persons trapped. Rescue along 50-30, operations fire ground 4. Engine 41, truck 26, squad 54, battalion chief 1, medic 5, EMS 6, battalion chief EMS. Safety officer 2, SOC 7, respond. 1108 Dundalk Avenue, between O'Donnell Street and Gary Avenue, with a vehicle fire, report of persons trapped, timeout 1204.

0: Engine 56, Ambo free response, Muscle R 56 dash 21. 7102 Hartford Avenue in Orlando and Vollmerwood for the overdose. Station police reporting violent. Engine 56 Ambo free response, Muscle Alarm 56 dash 21. 7102 Hartford Road in Orlando and Vollmerwood for the overdose. Station police reporting violent. 23 Charlie 1 response, go for.
1: Forty-one and one, Santa Dev, one vehicle fully engulfed, unlicensed on a track maintenance.

0: 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We'll advise of the entrapment shortly. 1205.
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0: Units on Rush Hill on 50-30 and 41 has Dundalk Avenue Command, 1205.
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0: Here you go, is that false vapor fuel?
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0: non-emergency response, if I saw you, 5223, engine 52, report 3310, Burleigh Avenue. Right. Fairview Avenue, West Forest Park Avenue, for smoke alarm install. Non-emergency response, Flex Area 52-73. Engine 52, report 3310, Burleigh Avenue. Fairview Avenue, West Forest Park Avenue, for smoke alarm install. Timeout 1210.
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0: 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Medical alarm 55-10, 401 South Stricker Street, Tracy Atkins Park, between Ramsey and Cole Street. Current unknown problem, 32 Delta 1 response, down at 1220.

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1: Let's receive Air Force One, more things, multiple things.
2: Yes, sir. Can you advise me if this is a business?
3: It's a struck gas line on Charles Street, and a road crew digging up the street struck an unmarked gas line.
2: Okay, I was just asking. Thank you. 1214.
3: Three truck, I was helping 41 put up some hose. I'll be going service momentarily.
2: Okay, 1214.

0: Is that 50 Rescue Alarm and Service?
1: That's the phone. Is this in service?
0: All right. Can you have SOC 7 just start this way for me?
1: Okay. Stand by. SOC 7. Communication SOC 7. Okay, we'll go ahead and dispatch them.
0: Copy, thank you.
1: Okay, 1216.

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1: Mm-hmm.
0: Yes, sir. Can you give me an update on what you got?
1: We got a roadster digging up Charles Street.

0: a 50-minute ETA on BG&E, and I did advise as an emergency.
1: All right, I copy. Thank you.
0: Quite welcome. 1219.
2: 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Everybody 12, respond, medical alarm 36-70, 730 Ashburn Street, between Rainer Avenue, West Lanvale Street, sick case, 26 Alpha 2, response, standout 1219.
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0: Engine 6, medic 4, respond. Meth alarm 33-72, 1615 East Ward Court, between Branch Water and Clay Court Department. Say case, number 201. 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
1: Three truck unclear on Dundalk Avenue. Reserves.
0: Three truck three. 12.

Truck 3 Rescue 1 respond. Box 341-40, 3702, street from Conklin to Eton. Sustained by elevator. Truck 3 Rescue 1 respond. Box 341-40, 3702, street from Conklin to Eton. Sustained by occupied elevator at 1226.

Engine 13, number 804, respond to medical alarm 23-11. Smallbury Street, North Howard Street, for an unknown problem. Unknown age male. Engine 13, number 804, respond to medical alarm 23-11. West Smallbury Street and North Howard Street, for an unknown problem, 32 Delta 1 response, timeout 12-27.

0: 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Engine 47 respond, medical alarm 47-73, 1430 Joe Avenue between Barrow Road and Copper Street, suicide threat in Suite Alpha. 25 Bravo 3 response, Charles 28.
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0: Truck 18, respond, medical alarm, 20-11, 3417, Mondawmin Avenue, between Dennis and Garrison, diabetic case, 13 Charlie 2, response.

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0: 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Flight 23-1, Light Street, East Red Street, for an unusual odor. Engine 2 respond. Flight 23-1, Light Street, East Redwood Street, for an unusual odor. Timeout 12:33.
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0: Rescue 1 over 24, respond. Medical alarm 23-11, 301 North Utah Street. 21st Senatoga and West Mulberry Street for an unknown problem. 28-year-old female reported unconscious. Rescue 1 over 24, response. Medical alarm 23-11, 301 North Utah Street. 21st Senatoga and West Mulberry Street for an unknown problem. 32 Delta 1 response. 28-year-old female reported unconscious. The patient reported to be topside near the entrance to the metro. Timeout 12:35.
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Box area 51-32, 6519 Quad Avenue, off the North Point Road, private line commercial fire signal. Engine 51, truck 26, respond. Box area 51-32, 6519 Quad Avenue, off the North Point Road, for private line commercial fire signal at 1236.

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0: 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Medical alarm 20-11, 3417 Montgomery Avenue, between Denison Street, Garrison Boulevard, for diabetic 23-year-old male. 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Medical alarm 20-11, 3417 Montgomery Avenue, between Denison Street, Garrison Boulevard, for diabetic 13 Charlie 2, response, 10-12-39.
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Missile alarm 5-40, 1300 South Elwood Avenue, Connecticut, in Boston, sick case. Ambo 20, respond. Missile alarm 5-40, 1300 South Elwood, Connecticut, in Boston, sick case. 26 South, non-response.

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0: truck 16, able to two, respond, medical alarm 13-70, 1715 Madison Avenue, apartment 302, Hood Wilson and Lawrence Street for hemorrhage, 42-year-old female. Truck 16, able to two, respond, medical alarm 13-70, 1715 Madison Avenue, apartment 302, between Wilson and Lawrence Street for hemorrhage, 21 Bravo 1 response, timeout 1246.
1: Truck 23, we're clear. 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

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Between Gleason and Montpelier Streets for smoke alarm install. Non-emergency response, Fox Area 31-50, Truck 29, reporting 3001 Ellerslie Avenue. Between Gleason Street and Montpelier Street for smoke alarm install, 10-12-47. Engine 4 report non-emergency, box area 31-50, 714 East 30th Street between Matthews and Hart's Lane, smoke alarm installation. Engine 4 report non-emergency, box area 31-50, 714 East 30th Street between Matthews and Hart's Lane, smoke alarm installation, 12-person.

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0: 12 respond, medical alarm 40-50, 3306 Carlisle Avenue, between Hilton and Venison, for the fainting nattler. Mag 12 respond, medical alarm 40-50, 3306 Carlisle Avenue, between Hilton and Venison, fainting nattler. 31 Charlie 2 respond.
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Engine 56, Medic 16, respond medical law 56-1. 6829 Old Harper Road between Chelsea Avenue, Moore Avenue, 88-year-old male breathing problem, 6 trucks more response. Engine 56, Medic 16, respond medical law 56-1. 6829 Old Harper Road for the 88-year-old male breathing problem, 6 Charlie 1 response, 13.

Elevator alarm 13-31. Front 16, left 2-1 respond, 1100 Bolton Street, between 29th Division Street, Dolphin Street, for the disabled occupy elevator. Elevator alarm 13-31, truck 16, left 2-1 respond, 1100 Bolton Street, for the disabled occupy elevator 1303.

0: Anvil 25 with Paul Medical Alarm, T5-63. Guilford Avenue, East North Avenue, or Guilford. With a 49-year-old male unconscious, 31 Charlie Run response.
1: Yeah.
0: Anvil 25 with Paul Medical Alarm, T5-63. Guilford Avenue, East North Avenue, on Guilford Avenue, for the 49-year-old male unconscious. 31 Charlie Run response, 13.

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1: Truck 29, I fell on the road from the smoke alarm.
0: He is still showing on scene. Truck 29, are you still on scene?
2: On South Mill Street, between McHenry Street, Wilkins Avenue for the natural gas leak. 20-minute ECA for VG&E. Engine 55 respond back to area 14-40. 351 South Mount Street for the natural gas leak. 20 minutes ECA on VG&E 13.

0: Even for if they're clear, I'll just head over there myself. It's the same owner. They're not at the location, but they're on their way over there.
1: Copy, sir. Did you do the smoke alarm installation at East 30th Street?
0: That's correct. I saw two smoke alarms, one first floor, one second floor.
1: Copy, sir. I'll clear you off this. I'll clear you off of this call and I'll put you on truck 29.
0: Copy. Thank you.
2: Truck 8.
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2: We'll be clearing the fire ground, last remaining unit, 3712 Greenville Road, conditions as reported by Battalion Chief 3. The pile of debris in the flat in the back not blocking your repeating. We're going to be returning to quarters for decon.
1: Copy. Airflex 2 is also clear the scene, correct? Correction, Airflex 1?
2: That's correct.

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Truck 21 respond box area 35-1, 503 Austin Avenue for a 5-alarm residential fire signal 1309.

Medic 14 respond, medical alarm 29-82. Walden Avenue, Park Heights Avenue, for the 49-year-old female, sick case, 26 Delta 1 respond. Medic 14 respond, medical alarm 29-82. Walden Avenue, Park Heights Avenue, for the 49-year-old female, sick case, ETOH, 26 Delta 1 response, 1310.

0: 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Engine 42, Anvil 806, ASU1, respond medical on 42-1. 2831 Montebello Tires for the 51-year-old male breathing problem, 6L1 response, 1312.
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Able 23, respond. Medical alarm 23-1. Charles Center West Metro Station. At 331 West Baltimore Street between South Charles Street and North Hanover Street, 30-year-old male sick case, 26 Bravo 1 response. Able 23 respond, medical alarm 23-1. Charles Center West for the 30-year-old male sick case, 26 Bravo 1 response, 13-4.

900 pound vessel on 4-31. East Cold Spring Lane, Hill and Road for the 36-year-old female. Vehicle accident, 29 Alpha 2 response. Engine 43 Ambo 19 respond medical on 4-31. East Cold Spring Lane, Hill and Road for the vehicle accident. 29 Alpha 2 response, 1315.

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0: 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How about DPD 5, acre 21?
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0: 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Also, 11, 15, and 20 South Charles. We conducted air monitoring in all three buildings with zero readings.
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1: I'm sorry, ma'am. 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
1: 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And what is that?

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1: Andrew 33, you calling?
0: Yes, sir. We're going to be leaving CBGB's here now, so it's called the Front Church.
1: Okay, Andrew 33, 36.

Engine 51 respond, box area 41-20, Lombard and Haven Street on the northwest corner. Investigate a building in dangerous condition. Engine 51 respond, box area 41-20, Lombard and Haven on the northwest corner. Investigate a building in a dangerous condition at 13th.

0: Engine 27, Amber 30, ASU 1 responds, medical alarm 27-10, 4417 Findlay Road between Stivell Avenue. For fainting, 20 female. Engine 27, Amber 30, ASU 1 responds, medical alarm 27-10, 4417 Findlay Road, Stivell Avenue. 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
0: 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Medical alarm, 29-40, 2810 Ullman Avenue between Reisterstown Road and Towanda for chest pains. Engine 29, Medic 11 respond, Medical alarm 29-40, 2810 Ullman Avenue, from Reisterstown, Towanda, chest pains, 19 Charlie 3 response, 1354.

0: 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Now we're calling truck 27, Mapa 146-31, 3800 West Belvedere Avenue, team Cordelia Nelson for breathing problems. Mac 11, change response. Now respond with truck 27, medical 146-31, 3800 West Belvedere Avenue, King Cordelia Nelson, breathing problems. 6 Delta 1 respond, 1385.
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Sick case in Park 413. Ambulance 24, respond medical alarm 31-21, 1030 East 33rd, between Stadium Place and Enor Road. Sick case in Park 413. 26 Alpha 8, response.

Agent 13 response, Syria 13-81, 2539 McCullough Street, Coonway Rock Street, Cloverdale Road for gas leak. Agent 13 respond, Lake Syria 13-81, 2539 McCullough Street, between White Lock Street, Cloverdale Road, for the gas leak. Timeout 1403.

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Ammo 801 respond, Mega Alarm 13-82. 1600 West North Avenue at the Ace Cash Express. Unknown man dead. Ammo 801 respond, Mega Alarm 13-82. 1600 West North Avenue at the Ace Cash Express. Man down. 32 Bravo 1 response.

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Engine 46 respond, medical Knox area 46-84, 7 mile lane of Park Heights Avenue, investigate smoke in the area. Engine 46 respond, box area 46-84, 7 mile lane of Park Heights Avenue, investigate smoke in the area,

0: Magic 13, 2539 McCullough Street. 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

0: 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Rescue on Medic 5, respond Medic 123-83, 610 West Franklin Street, between I-70 and MLK, and apartment number 2 for breathing problems. 602 response, 1413.
1: Amber 25 responds, medical alarm 42-10, 4700 Hartford Road, future care room 278, between List of Rose Camp Avenue, 59-year-old female. Amber 25 responds, medical alarm 42-10, 4700 Hartford Road, future care room 278, between List of Rose Camp Avenue, for the hemorrhage, 21 Charlie 2 response, 59-year-old female, 10L 1414.

Truck 6 Cambo 3, respond to alarm 13-21, 320 West North Avenue. At the light rail platform, unknown meter problem. Truck 16 Ambo 3, respond to alarm 13-21, 320 West North Avenue. At the light rail, it's going to be on the platform, unknown meter problem. 32 Bravo 3, response. 1418.

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Frequently, Harlan Avenue, between Wheeler and Warwick, fire alarm first fire signal. 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Private line commercial fire signal 1470.

0: 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Medic 135-40, 612 Maude Avenue, between 6th and 7th Streets, for chest pains. 62-year-old male. Engine 35, Medic 9 respond. Medic 135-40, 612 Maude Avenue, between 6th and 7th Street. Chest pains, 10 Delta 4 response, 10 Delta 14, 21.
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0: Truck 26 respond, Auxilia 27-1, 4327 Brems Lane, between Shamrock Avenue and Bowles Lane. 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
0: 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Ineffective breathing, 9 Delta 1 response. 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
0: Ambo 27, respond. Medical alarm 36-80, 2501 West Franklin Street at the McDonald's. Twin North Warwick Avenue from Stetrick's case, unknown age female. 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Heard Stetrick's, 24 Bravo 2 response, ML 1424.

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554 respond. 554-40, 6053, Arizona Avenue, between Silverbell Road and Whitby Road, after gas leak. Squad 54 respond, box 854-40, 6053 Arizona Avenue, between Silverbell Road and Whitby Road, natural gas leaks at 1430.

0: 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Engine 33, Amboy 809, respond medical alarm 33-50, 2331 East Monument Street, between Bradford and Montford, vehicle accident. 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
1: 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Medic 104-22, 1709, Hartsdale Road, between Hiller Road and Craig Parkway. 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

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Between Manhattan and Trainer Avenue. 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Maybe a little 808 in route. 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Medical log 46-20. 5715 Park Ridge Avenue. Apartment 508. Between Manhattan and Trainer Avenue. 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

Tactical Box 40-61, you respond on fire ground 1, squad 40, engine 20, truck 12, respond to 4315 Fairview Avenue between Loudon and Carlview for an appliance fire. Tactical Box 40-61, you respond on fire ground 1, squad 40, engine 20, truck 12, respond to 4315 Fairview Avenue between Loudon and Carlview for an appliance fire at 4315.

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Medical alarm 6-31, 706 North Broadway at the subway between East Mighty and East Madison Streets for a fall. 17 Bravo 3, response. Timeout 1451. 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

Medic 11, respond. 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

24 The former Colon C5 42, 1839 East North Avenue. Between North Durham Street and North Wolf Street, 40 year old female, sick case, 26 Alpha 1 response. Anvil 24 respond medical on C5 42. 1839 East North Avenue, for the 40 year old female, sick case, 26 Alpha 1 response.

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Truck 18, medical, respond, medical alarm, 20-50, Winchester Street, North Longwood Street. For the 17-year-old male, overdose, not alert, 23 Charlie Moore, response, 15.

Anvil 26 responded to a request for truck 21, medical alarm 35-1, 526 Arson Avenue, apartment A, between 5th Street, 6th Street. What is the case? Anvil 26 responded to a request for truck 21, medical alarm 35-1, 526 Arson Avenue, apartment A, what is the case? 1520.

between the Farm Medical Lawn 56-1, 7016 Marietta Avenue, between Park Trail Road, Perry Man and Road, with a 75-year-old female chest pain, 10 Charlie Warm Response, and to 56 Medic 16 with Farm Medical Lawn 56-1, 7016 Marietta Avenue, for the 75-year-old female chest pain, 10 Charlie Warm Response, 1522.

into 51 Medic Federal for medical law 51-30 East Moyer Street, North Carson Street, near Coca-Cola. Put a man down, unknown problem, 32 Delta 1 response. Into 51 Medic Federal for medical law 51-30 East Moyer Street, North Carson Street, near Coca-Cola. Put a female down, correction, unknown problem, 32 Delta 1 response.

engine 33, medic camera 12, medical alarm 33-51, 500 blocks of North Collington Avenue, between Jefferson Street, McElderly Street, 50-year-old male, fall injury. Engine 33, medic 10, respond medical alarm 33-51, 500 block of North Collington Avenue, for the 50-year-old male, fall injury, 17 Delta 3, response 15.

Engine 45 respond, Box Area 45-20, 6221 Green Spring Avenue, between Tammy Road, to investigate the fire along. Engine 45 respond, Box Area 45-20, 6221 Green Spring Avenue, to investigate the fire along.

Engine 53, medic 17, EMS 3, respond medical on 53-527 Northwood Campbell between Dunkirk Avenue, Sawyer Avenue, 65-year-old female, non-breathing, not echo 1 response. Engine 53, medic 17, EMS 3, respond medical on 53-527 Northwood Campbell for the 65-year-old female, non-breathing, not echo 1 response, 1520.

Engine 29 responding. Back sorry, 29-30, 2411 West Cold Spring Lane in the rear, between Green Spring Avenue, Oakford Avenue, with a lockhead 3-year-old female in the vehicle. Engine, back sorry, 29-30, 2411 West Cold Spring Lane in the rear, with a lock in the vehicle, 3-year-old female, 15.

And you two unable to respond, medical on 2-50, Hanover West Street at Federal Hill Laundromat, rear lot, unconscious overdose. Engine 2, Amboego to respond, medical alarm 2-50, Hanover and West Street at Federal Hill Laundromat, rear lot, unconscious overdose. 23 Delta 2 response, 15.

Code 28, respond to 129-40-2501 Violet Avenue, off of Cottage Avenue, Hemmer's Case, apartment 706N. Engine 52, Ambo 28, respond medical alarm 29-40-2501 Violet Avenue, off of Cottage Avenue, Hemorrhage Case, and apartment 706N. 21 Bravo 1 response.

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1: Engine 8, Anvil 810, respond with alarm 8-1, 1100 North Stricker Street between Riggs and Winchester, unconscious overdose. Engine 8, Anvil 810, respond, medical alarm 8-1, 1100 North Stricker Street between Riggs and Winchester, unconscious overdose. 23 to respond, 1534.

Ambulator 6 Response Medical Alarm 20-51, 1635 North Hilton Street, between Baker and Presbury Streets for an assault. 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Police on scene, time out 1537.

Engine 30, Medic 17, respond back to 153, Dash 32. 3600 West Franklin Street, off Allendale, overdose out alert, and part 9J. Engine 30, Medic 17, respond back to 153, Dash 32. 3600 West Franklin Street, off Allendale, overdose out alert, and part 9J. 23 Charlie, one response, 1539.

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2: 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How did you mark the Cold Spring lane?
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0: Okay, team respond. Medical along 43-31, 1700 Millwood Road, apartment C, Charles, between Hillen Road and Beachdale Avenue. Diabetic, 47-year-old female. Medicaid team respond. Medical alarm 43-31, 1700 Ramblewood Road, apartment C, Charles, between Hillen Road and Beachdale Avenue. Diabetic, 13 Charlie 2 response, timeout 1548.
1: Squad 54, Mech 13 respond. Medical alarm 54-50, 5625 Gerland Avenue, between Antana and Todd. Injured from the fall, not alert. Squad 54. Medic 13 respond. Medical alarm 54-50, 5625 Gerland Avenue, between Antana and Todd. Injured from the fall, not alert. 17 Delta 4 response. 1549.
0: 5-20, Patterson Park, at 2601 East Baltimore Street, on the playground between North Luzerne Avenue and North Glover Street. Sick case, trouble breathing, 41-year-old male. Medic 10 respond, medical alarm 5-20, 2601 East Baltimore Street, Patterson Park, in the playground between North Luzerne Avenue and North Glover Street. Sick 41-year-old male. Trouble breathing, 26 Charlie 2, timeout 1549.

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Truck 26, Medic 7 respond, Medical Alarm 54-50. 4906 Anth Avenue, between Sedalia and Wilshire, unconscious, not alert. 31 Delta 4 response.

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Last area 42-80, 2504 Overland Avenue between Prospect Avenue and East Cold Spring Lane. This is police on scene of a forced entry. Engine 42, respond. Last area 42-80, 2504 Overland Avenue between Prospect Avenue and East Cold Spring Lane. This is police on scene of a forced entry, 10 out of 1552.

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Medical alarm 43-1, 1406 Lochner Road between Woodmount and Lock Raven Boulevard. Engine from the phone now alert, current Bravo. Engine 43 respond, medical alarm 43-1, 1406 Lochner Road between Woodmount and Lock Raven. Engine from the phone now alert, 17 Delta 4 response, 1453.

Foxwater 4-71, operations, fire ground 1. Engine 4, engine 31, engine 44 is a writ, engine 21, engine 29. Truck 29, truck 5, make 2, battalion chief 4, battalion chief 2, safety officer 2, respond. 4718 York Road between East Cold Spring Lane and Richwood Avenue for dwelling fire. Fire reported to be in the appliance in the dryer. Foxwater 4-71, operations, fire ground 1. 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Report of a dwelling fire. Fire reported to be in the dryer. Time now 1556.

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5: 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Patient reported violent. 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Engine 33, Amber 802, respond. 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

0: Squad 40, respond to Law 52-70, 2302 Ocala Avenue, between Rochestown Road. I'm no mayor problem. Squad 40, respond. Medical alarm 52-70, 2302 Ocala Avenue, off of Rochestown Road. I'm no mayor problem, man down, 1602.
1: Hey, 46, name by 19, respond. Medical alarm 46-80, 4201 from Rose Avenue. I'm rushing to Chapel Road, notably patterning for a seizure. I'm an aged male. 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Medical alarm 46-80, 4201. Between Wasters Town Road, Oakleaf Avenue, for the seizure. 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

0: Tampa 30, respond medical alarm 43-1, 40, correction, 1406, Lochner Road, in front of B Boy, between Woodmont Avenue and Lockhaven Boulevard for a fall, 78-year-old female. Tampa 30, respond medical alarm 43-1, 1406, Lochner Road, in front of B Boy, between Woodmont Avenue and Lockhaven Boulevard for a fall, 17 Delta 4, response, 10-1604.
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ML812 respond by alarm 53-70, 610 Winans Way, between Emerson and Dryden, sick case, 26 alpha one response, 6

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Ocala Avenue, Racerstown Road, behind the church. 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Engine 20, Amber 805, respond, medical alarm 52-70. 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Timeout 16-0.

Amarillo 4, respond medical alarm 33-15, 2509 East Miami Avenue at the Save a Lot, injured from the Fallwood Police. 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

Ambulator 11, respond with alarm 6-13, 425, Pittman Place, between Brentwood and Greenmount, diabetic case. 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

Medic 2 is on medical alarm 56-40, 3018 Pinewood Avenue, between Milton and Sefton, seizures. 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

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Truck 27 respond, medical number 46-83, 4007 Brook Hill Road, between Gist Avenue, Reisterstown Road, trouble breathing, 6-1 response, timeout 1620.

Engine 35 Meg 9, respond back alarm 35-1, 3548 4th Street from the Annabelle Pass. Conscious, not alert. Engine 35 Meg 9, respond back alarm 35-1, 3548 4th Street from the Annabelle Pass. 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

0: 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Truck 27 on scene. 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

0: 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Engine 29, I'm more saying I got a three-story brick apartment occupied, nothing showing side alpha. You can make 29 command. I'll update everyone momentarily.
1: Unit's on 29-20, engine 29 on scene, reports three-story brick apartment building occupied, nothing showing side alpha. Engine 29 will update units momentarily, 1630.

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Annabelle 22 respond back along 36-5306 West Pasture from Venlo and Gorman, Kinder from Issel. Campbell 22 respond back along 36-50, 2306 West Fayette Street between Benton and Gorman, injured from his cell. Police on the scene.

non-emergency response box area 27-20. Engine 27 report 4403 Chalet Court, permit 2, Season Charles at Manasota Avenue for lift assist. Non-emergency response box area 27-20. Engine 27 report 4403 Chalet Court, permit 2, Season Charles at Minnesota Avenue for lift assist. Timeout 1630.

Engine 21 Ambo 3 responding, Mercury 1-10, 3838 Roland Avenue, Mercury Lane, West 41st. Breeding Crowns, call 103. Engine 21 Ambo 3 responding, Mercury 1-10. 3838 Roland Avenue, Mercury Lane, West 41st. Cleaning problems, apartment 103. 6-4 response, 1636.

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Back to area 25-23, 1820 East 31st Street, between Helen Road and Jennifer Avenue for a medical alarm. Truck 5, respond. Back to area 25-23, 1920 East 31st Street, between Helen Road and Jennifer Avenue for a medical alarm. Time out 1637.

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Fax area 6-1, 420 Asquith Street between Jefferson Street and Calvary Street. 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Timeout 1638.

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Engine 4, Amboy 806, EMS 1, responding to alarm 4-10, the Alameda and Cold Spring Lane for shooting. 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

Neighbor 27 responds, undergoing 152-50, North Fulton Avenue, West North Avenue, unconscious, 45-year-old male. Truck 10, Neighbor 27 responds, last area, correction medical alarm, 52-50, North Fulton Avenue, West North Avenue, unconscious, 31 Delta 3 response, 45-year-old male, timeout 1640.

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0: 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I got two confirmed shootings, possible more victims. 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
1: All right, switch to EMS 1. We'll get you the two medics.

truck 29, you have a 802, you have a 809, respond. Medic 114-10, the Alameda East Coal Spring Lane. Report of shooting, multiple victims. Truck 29, Ambo 802, Ambo 809, respond. Medic 114-10, the Alameda East Coal Spring Lane. First shooting, multiple victims on scene. Timeout 1648.

Truck 16, Envoy 811, respond. 94 alarm 13-70, 1700 Pennsylvania Avenue between Front Court and Lawrence Street for a vehicle accident. Truck 16, Envoy 811, respond. 94 alarm 13-70, 1700 Pennsylvania Avenue between Front Court and Lawrence Street for the vehicle accident. Police on scene requesting 10 out 1649.

And Janae makes one. Tom McLaughlin, 8-1. 1904 Moser Street, between Monroe and Appleton, 3 from. Engineer Mary 21 respond, that's alarm 8-1, 1904 Moser Street, between Monroe and Appleton, breathing problems, 671 response, 16-5.

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0: Can you put us on the Cold Spring Lane call, please?
1: That's a negative right now. Stay away. They got a lot of shooting going on and everything up there. Stay away.
0: Yeah, it's from.
2: Car 5 communications, I concur with that. Add me to the incident on Cold Spring.
1: Okay.

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Engine 56, engine 27, truck 5, truck 26, ambo 24, EMS 3, battalion chief 4, battalion chief 2, safety officer 2. Respond to 1403 East Cold Spring Lane, between Kelly Road and Lock Raven Boulevard for multiple shooting victims. Mass casualty incident 4-20. Units respond on fire ground 4, fire ground 4. Engine 43, engine 42, engine 31, engine 56, engine 27, truck 5, truck 26, ambo 24, EMS 3, battalion chief 4, battalion chief 2, safety officer 2, respond to 1403 East Cold Spring Lane between Kelway Road and Lock Raven Boulevard for multiple shooting victims. At 1650.

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1: 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Truck 10 respond, medical alarm T5-71, 310 East 21st Street between Guilford Avenue and Barkley Street for diabetic, 13 Charlie 1 response, 10 of 1654.
2: 3 minutes. Lesson 2, do we have triage treatment and transport set up? 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
3: I do have a staging area set up right in the corner of Cold Spring at the 1400 block. I have triage transport out of 14 going to 604. Medic Tripture going to Hopkins. Medic 18 hasn't transported yet. Still waiting on an update with police about possibly other victims.
2: I'll meet face-to-face with you upon my arrival. I have communications announced to staging area. Communications, do you copy that?
4: Copy, San GVMS. 1655.

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1: EMS 1 of ECMS.
2: Go EMS 1.
1: 66 is transported to 604. Medic 18 and Medic 14 are going to be transporting momentarily to the same facility. There's no other patients on scene right now. It's safe and empty.
2: Copy. I'm arriving on scene less than this.
3: Thanks, Chief 4 is on the scene. Duke of Navy Command. Just want to do a face-to-face, give you an update in a second.
4: Phoenix on MCI-4-2010, Chief 4 on scene. 10 Chief 4 will take East Cold Spring Lane, Command 1656.
3: Command Communications. At this time, we have two confirmed patients being transported at this time. We have a third who's being loaded up. Staging area is going to be Cold Spring Lane and Lock Rand. We have companies to report there. We're still waiting on the information about patients in the 1300 block.
2: EMS is on scene. Command, where are you located?
3: I'm right in front of Boost Mobile Store if you walk on down here. Looks like we got patients. The three patients are already in the medics. They're getting ready to be transported.
2: Copy.
5: Respond, medical officer 3-21, 821 Mount Holly Street in Cranston and Woodridge, unconscious, now alert. 31 Delta 4 response, 1658.
0: Lock Rand, Cold Spring.
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0: And your 14-8-03 responds, medical alarm 6-61, 400 East Saratoga Street, in the grass between Holiday and North Gay Streets, unconscious, trouble breathing, 30-year-old male. As your 14-8-03 responds, medical alarm 6-61, 400 East Saratoga Street, in the grass between Holiday Street and North Gay Street, unconscious, trouble breathing, 13-2 response, 30-year-old male, time out 1700.
1: All right, where's that wreck? The 1700. This one MCI 4-20. Engine 4, truck 29. Remaining, all other units can be in service on their own. All units that's in staging, you can demobilize. 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
2: Square Communications, we have an additional priority 2 patient in AMBO 802 that we transported to a local hospital, not related to the shooting.
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0: Maxwell 27, respond medical on 23-83501 West Franklin Street, apartment 416, first fall, 17 Alpha 2. And both 27, respond medical on 23-83501 West Franklin Street, apartment 416, Alpha Pack and Grange Street, for fall, 1701.
1: And 40.

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Recorded Avenger 6. Recorded Avenger 6. And EMS 6 respond alongside the Engine 14, Medical Lung 61, 400 East Saratoga Street, Twin Holiday Street, and Oak Gate Street for the assistance. EMS 6 responds alongside Engine 14, Medical Lung 61, 400 East Saratoga Street, Twin Holiday Street, and Oak Gate Street for the assistance. 31 Delta 1 response, 30-year-old male.

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4: First three for diabetic. 13 Charlie 1 responds. Anvil 809 respond medical line. T5-71 with truck 10 standing by. 310 East 21st Street. Six, diabetic 68-year-old male. 13 Charlie 1 responds to 1709.

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AMO 803 responds, clock 54-5422, Sinclair Lane. 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

0: 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We observed no further smoke. 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

0: In 27 medics can respond at 127-2046-2 Ashbury Avenue, the Vista Bridge, Queen Marie Road, Berlin Avenue, for the process. In 27 medics can respond at 127-2046-2 Ashbury Avenue, at the assistant living, for the breathing problem, 6001 response, 1728.
1: Dash 31 1700 Ramblewood Road, Apartment C, Charles. Person case Ambo Ill, Summer Swan Medical on 43-31 1700 Ramblewood Road, Apartment C, Charles office. Hillen in Beachdale for a sick case. 46-year-old female, 1728.
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Telephone 394, respond, medical on 85-23-1024 West Cross Street in the alley between Dexter Street and Nicole Street, but unconscious. Telephone 3, medical, respond, medical on 85-23-1024 West Cross Street in the alley, but unconscious. 31 Delta 2, respond, 30 male, 17.

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0: and just wanted to communication. 2701 Jenner Drive, Apartment D. We had a malfunctioning smoke detector after a water leak in the ceiling. At 2:45, it's going to be in service after shutting that off.
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Medic 13, Ritzmond Medical on 54-80-5439 Rommel Avenue for a diabetic 43-year-old male. 13 Charlie Studio, Medic 13, Ritzmond Medical on 54-80-5439 Rommel Avenue for Arizona Hamilton Avenue. 6 diabetic 43-year-old male, 17.

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1: Affirmative.
0: Okay. 5521 Glen Oak. Stove is left on. House has been cleared out. We're not going to be remaining on scene. Police get here. There's occupants out front. They can deal with them. Truck 12 is in service.
1: Copy. Truck 12, 17.

0: 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Medic 12, Italian T3, Italian T6, 8 up 4, respond, 2682 St. Benedict Street between East Lane Avenue and Brunswick Street, for the dwelling fire, open entrapment, Fox Alarm 30-40, operation on 5, 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dwelling fire, wolf entrapment, 1743.
1: Ambulance 28, respond 3800, Falstaff Road, Alpha Williamson, Miss Ritz. Fieldcrest for a sick case. Ambulance 28, respond medical alarm, 46-83. For an injured female, reported injured. 3800, Falstaff Road, Alpha Williamson, and Fieldcrest, 1743.

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0: On the scene, two-story brick, middle of the group, occupied row home, nothing evident outside. May truck take command, we'll be investigating.
2: Inform back along 30-40. Truck is on the scene, report two-story middle of the group, occupied property, nothing shown, we'll investigate.

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2: At 6836 Rice's Town Road. Forensic case, 51-year-old male, Amble 19, respond mobile on 46-82 at the Saban line at 6836 Rice's Town Road. Forensic case, 51-year-old male, 26 Charlie 1, respond 1746.
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0: 32. Yes, ma'am. Good evening. I'm showing you at Druid Hill Park. Are you there for an event tonight?
1: Yes, ma'am.
0: All right. Thank you much. FPV

Anvil 810 respond alongside amending 9 and 1221. Second request. Medical on 35-6-3616 Second Street between Cambria Street and Pontiac Avenue for the animal attack. Anvil 810 respond alongside amending 9 and 1221. Medical on 35-6-3616 Second Street for animal attack. 3 Delta 9 response to the old male 1748.

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Amber 80 Ramirez, 1512 McCullough Street, Upper Mosier and McMecca Street. 642-year-old female, 26 Alpha 10. Amber 809, respond medical alarm 13-11612 McCullough Street. 642-year-old female, 26 Alpha 10 and 1750.

8043 ASU, move 1, airway 811, respond, medical law 43-1, Lock Raven Boulevard, East Belfry Avenue, current conscious. 8043 ASU, 1, airway 811, respond, medical law 43-1, Lock Raven Boulevard, East Belfry Avenue, current conscious. 31 Delta 2, response, 2-year-old male, 17.

Campbell 24, respond medical on 33-50, 931 North Pasture Park Avenue, for sick case, 43-year-old female. Campbell 24, respond medical on 33-50, 931 North Pasture Park Avenue, for Ashland, and eager sick, 26 Alpha 1, 1754.

Truck date, 2682 St. Benedict Street. We had smoke coming from a malfunctioning oven. Client has been tagged and disabled. We're going to be going to service. Truck date has

85-87, 5 minutes on Friday at Shane, while 104-3 and 5-5, the same experiment as the alarm, 3-3, for another reaction. 85-87, 5 minutes on Friday at Shane, 104-3 and 5-5, the same reaction. 2-1, 4-7, left, 4-4, 4-4, 4-4, 4-4, 4-4, 4-4, 4-4, 4-4, 4-4, 4-4, 4-4, 4-4, 4-4, 4-4, 4-4, 4-4, 4-4, 4-4, 4-4, 4-4, 4-4, 4-4, 4-4, 4-4, 4-4, 4-4, 4-4, 4-4, 4-4, 4-4, 4-4, 4-4, 4-4, 4-4, 4-4, 4-4, 4-4, 4-4, 4-4, 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

Engine 20. 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

Any 51 Medic 21 respond. Medic 1 51-71 541 North Lakewood Avenue. We've seen Jefferson Street in regards to peace and luxury action. 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Medic 1 51-71 541 North Lakewood Avenue. Murder reaction. 2 Delta 2 respond. 3-year-old males.

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0: Engine 20. I'm on the scene. I have a hydrant from the building. I have no alarm setting, no evacuation. I will be investigating. Other units in standby while I investigate a gas leak.
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Another 5 response, 45th year old female.

0: Truck 29, respond, medical on flight, X-81, 5105, Goldman Avenue, St. Winston Avenue, and Tesla Avenue, for medical alarm. Truck 29, respond, medical on flight, X-81, 5105, Goldman Avenue, for medical alarm. 32 Bravo 2, response, it can also...
1: Traffic Scene Rescue 1, respond 717, Drew Park Lake Drive. Disabled occupied Alameda, Truck 16, Rescue 1, respond. Officer 13-13-17, Drew Park Lake Drive. Up in Calo on Lakeview Avenue, disabled occupied elevator at 18.

0: three truck, man. Charlie's side. You got nothing showing all fours. Just like visually, you do have a lot of information.
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912 East Monument Street for the residential fire signal reported via CO detector. Engine 33 responding. 551-70-2912 East Monument Street. Off of Linwood and Curly Street for the CO detector. 18-

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medic 10 responding to monument at North Broadway for a painting. 38-year-old female medic 10 respond medical monitor. 33-60 East Monument, North Broadway for the painting. 31 Charlie 1, 18.

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5, respond 2711 Round Road for the assault. Four Bravo 3, respond. 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How about Woodview and Booker Drive? 22-year-old female, 18.

Engine C Squad 26 responded to Sabre Lassie 5 Elevator, 405 West Lombard Street. Engine 2 Squad 26 responds at the Marriott Inner Harbor, 405 West Lombard Street, for disabled occupied elevator at 1820. Truck 29, come up on EMS 1, truck 29, come up on EMS

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I-43-7840 Nettinghaus Road for residential fire signal at 1825.

0: Medically responded outside in 41, medical on 30-51, Miguel de Street, no full street for a breathing problem. Medically responded alongside engine 41, medical on 33-51, Miguel de Street, no full street for a breathing problem, 1828.
1: Engine 14, the rescue on. Rescue on. Are you guys on an elevator at an area on Lombard? Yes, we are. Alright, I think Austin Truck 23, we get a 212 South Hackett, which is the wrong address. We're in the parking garage of the Marriott now with one stuck in the elevator. It's going to be the parking garage off Hackett Street. Okay, we're coming up to the third floor now. Okay, we do have 1 second in the elevator. We're working on it now. It's going to be the Packer side. Copy.
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0: Made a fault assignment, medical line 13-51, Perkins Street, Myrtle Avenue, for the fainting. 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
1: My run and the rescue's run are going to be the same. Can you juke them into 405 Lombard?
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0: Westwood Road and Bucknell Road for residential lawn. 554 respond, 534-4, 5820 Waycross Road for residential alarm. 1831.

0: Ambulance 27, respond medical officer at 7800 Pennsylvania Avenue between Lawrence Street and Robert Street for the sick. Ambulance 27, respond medical officer at 7800 Pennsylvania Avenue for the sick. 1833.
1: Ambulance 3, respond to 2723 Spalding for overdose. Ambulance 3, respond on 29-12, 2723 Spalding Avenue. Overdose 1-year-old male. 23 Omega 1 response at 18.

29 responding Rainbow 27 and 2723 Spalding Avenue. For the overdose, injured 29 responding Rainbow 3, 2723 Spalding Avenue for an overdose, 1-year-old male, 18.

0: 21 respond, 2450 Rye Street. Threatened 617, first picked up at 13 Charlie 2. That is 21 respond, 2450 Rye Street, apartment 617. Picked up at 13 Charlie 2 at 1835.
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2: 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Inside of McDonald's, 3401 for the Husky Highway, unconscious male, 1839.

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1: Truck 27, respond, medical launch 39 at 2601 Paul Mall Road, between Raleigh Avenue, Edge Coast Circle, for the lift assist. Truck 27, respond, medical launch 29 at 2601 Paul Mall Road, for the lift assist. 53 Alpha 2, respond, they spotted.
2: Engine 55, X21, responding 1157 Sergeant Street for CO detector with sickness. 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Left 30, 55-21, 1157 Sergeant Street. CO detector with sickness, 18.

Rainbow 8, respond 2307 Liberty Heights Avenue for back pain. 5 off of 1, respond to 5. Station at on the mezzanine level. Rainbow 8, respond medical alarm. 52-70, 2307 Liberty Heights Avenue, Metro Station. On the mezzanine level for a sick case with back pain. 5 off of 1, 1842.

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Between JG and Little Street for Lift Assist. 8020 respond, medical alarm, 81, 1101 St. Paul Street, apartment 2104 for the list of this, 53 off the 2 response.

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0: EMS 2 respond, medical on 30-50 North Milton Avenue, McGuire Street for the non-breathing. EMS 2 respond, medical on 30-50 North Milton Avenue, McGuire Street for the non-breathing. 23 Charlie 8 response. 8-50.
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0: Engine 51, Anvil 804, respond. 2813 Ashland Avenue for over the connection. Seizure 12 Delta 4, Engine 51, Anvil 804, respond. 2813 Ashland Avenue for a seizure. 12 Delta 4, respond to 1854.
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0: Medic 14 respond, medical on 45-40, 2400 Silverton Avenue, Twin Green Spring Avenue, Lanier Avenue, breathing problems, 22-year-old male, 6 Charlie 1. Medic 14 respond, medical on 45-40, 2400 Silverton Avenue, coming for breathing problems, 6 Charlie 1. Bed 1904.
1: Medic 1.
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0: 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Where do you want them to come?
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Danville 27, respond medical on 3075, 4097 Melbourne Road, between Queensgate Road, Glenbar Road for the sick case. 26 Alpha 3 response. 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

0: truck 18 was still on the call net.
1: Okay, looking at the dispatch, the nearest tower from that is Brent Point, and it's on the 85.
0: T-truck 18.
1: According to dispatch, where it says the closest tower is saying Brent Point. So, definitely going to be the 85, not a west.

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Anvil 23 response medical on 55-10, 1400 West Henry Street, between South Calhoun Street, South North Street, for the 8-CMLCP 2604 response. 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

Engine 20, Amber 24, respond, medical on 6-64, 28 North Gate Street, at the Old Merritt Club for the hemorrhage. 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

1058 Medic 9 respond, Harbor Hospital, 3001 South Hanover Street, on the side of the hospital, where the boat ramp is located for trouble breathing, 74-year-old male, Engine 58, Medic 9 respond, Medical Line 58-43, Harbor Hospital, 3001 South Hanover Street, Alpha Hill and Reedbird Avenue, reported to be on the side of the hospital, where the boat ramp is located, male with trouble breathing, 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

Engine 55, Angle 810, respond to YS Street at 9 o'clock for an overdose, 35-year-old male, 23 Delta 2. 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

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Amway 11 Spawn Medical Law 58 7429 Herman Street 56. 26 Alpha 7 Spawn 39 year old male 20.